Okay, I'm just going to say this. I'm Laura Kane. This is Star 94.1. And if you're trying to reduce your chances of getting hit with the diarrhea parasite that's been going around, you might want to avoid bagged lettuce and salad kits, berries, and fresh herbs. But bananas, avocados, and canned fruits and veggies should be okay. Okay?

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That was Bruno Mars. I'm Laura Kane. This is Star 94.1. Did you hear who's going to be playing at our iHeartRadio Music Festival, which is in September? You need to know after Dracula, Tame Impala, and

0: What's up? I'm Laura Kane. I hope you're having an awesome Sunday. Happy birthday, Jody. It's my friend Jody's birthday today. I love you, Jody. You're a great person. And guess what? Our iHeartRadio Music Festival just around the corner. It's on September 17th and 18th. And no, the 18th and 19th, sorry, in Vegas. 18th and 19th in Vegas. I knew it was coming up quickly. Just be prepared, okay? Because listen to this lineup. Benson Boone, Cardi B, Goo Goo Dolls, Kenny Chesney, Snoop Dogg, Weezer, Zara Larsson, Muse, Major Lazer, Lainey Wilson, and BTS. 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We might have some up there. I'm not sure, but you might as well check.
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0: was Alex Warren on Star 94.1 with Ordinary, and I'm Laura Kane, and I'm a big Pitbull fan. And if you want to see Pitbull live on his I'm Back tour with special guest Lil Jon, here's what you get to do. 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So don't go away, okay? Love you. Happy Pride.
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I'm Lori Kane. I'm out, but Jay Michaels is up next. He will take you through the night. He's an awesome guy, and you guys are going to have a lot of fun. Here's Bruno Mars.

0: beautiful weekend in San Diego. I'm Jay Michaels. Did you get a chance to go out to Del Mar Fairgrounds opening day or over the weekend? You know, it's pretty much sold out this whole weekend. However, if you did not come out on the winning end, the good news is you'll come out on the winning end this week on Star 94.1, because tomorrow morning, Easy Money with Jesse and Tati starting at 6. You got 13 chances at $1,000 all throughout the day. In fact, all week, listening for the keyword at the top of the hour. Right? 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

0: Harry Styles on Star 94.1. You know, Harry's birthday is February 1st. He's from England. His fellow countryman, Ed Sheeran, whose birthday is February 17th, he will be here on Tuesday at Petco Park. Now, there are still some tickets available, not many. So if you're planning to go see Ed Sheeran this Tuesday, you may want to get your tickets now. It's happening at Petco Park Tuesday nights. I'm Jay Michaels, but what I have for you, I got tickets for you for Sesame Place down in Chula Vista, one of the nicest water parks here in Southern California, just in time to cool off for the summer. Talk back to me right now. 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

Hey, you, it's Jay Michaels on Star 94.1. How'd your weekend? What'd you do? Did you go to the movies and see Odyssey? You know, that's the number one movie this weekend. Already it's grossed over $257 million on their global opening. A friend of mine said, Jay, it's pretty good, but I know you, and I don't think you can sit that long in a movie, all right?

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Pride Weekend here in San Diego. A lot of events all over town. I know Star 94.1 was in the parade yesterday. Also, Balboa Park had events going on yesterday and still have events happening today. So enjoy yourself. Be safe. Be kind.

0: I love that song, Dracula, on Star 94.1. I put that song on my TikTok picture just the other day. So if you get a chance, check it out at JammandJ29. 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That's J_Michaels29. 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

0: Alex Horn, who's from one of my favorite places to have breakfast in Carlsbad at the Village. I love this place called the Naked Cafe. They have the best breakfast. And no, don't you get the wrong idea. They're not serving in their birthday suits. It's just a great place for breakfast over in the Village. I'm Jay Michaels. I got passes for you right now. Sesame Place, San Diego. Now, that's a cool place, no pun intended, to cool off this summer. It's a family-friendly water attraction. You can race down water slides, ride the waves and Big Bird's wave pool. You want to go? Then talk back to me right now. I got 4 tickets for you. Just give me your name and your neighborhood. Drop the word Sesame in your sentence when you talk back. Use that red mic on your iHeartRadio app. It is so simple. Talk back to me right now. I am waiting to hear your voice on Star 94.1.
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12: 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We've had seasons that have shaken everything. The question is, what remains when the shaking stops? 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
0: 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More variety from the 90s to now.

So did you come out on the winning end this weekend over at Del Mar for the ponies? Yeah, you didn't? Well, then I got good news for you. Jesse and Tati, well, they're going to have easy money for you tomorrow morning right here. Star 94.1.

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0: More variety from the 90s to now at Star 94.1. My name is Jay Michaels. I sure hope you had a great weekend. I didn't do a lot this weekend. I really didn't. I kind of binge watched. You know what I did? All right, don't tell nobody. What I did was I took advantage of these, like Stars had a 7-day free trial. So I said, all right, let me take advantage of it. So I did some binge watching. I watched a couple of documentaries. I watched this show, Raising Kanan, which is really good. I did that. That's what I did this weekend. Now, I know some people are just leaving the Pacific Resorts Festival over at Kate Sessions Park. In fact, Haley just checked in. She's leaving that festival. So be safe. Thanks for checking in. We do have passes for you for Sesame Place down in Chula Vista, one of the nicest water parks here in Southern California. I got 4 tickets for you right now, but you need to talk back to me. You do. I mean, talk back in a good way, though. Give me your name, your neighborhood. Plus, drop the word Sesame in your sentence. 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I'm waiting for you right now.
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Jesse and Tanya's back here tomorrow morning. They're going to give you a chance at some easy money. 13 chances, actually, all day at $1,000. 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

beautiful weekend in San Diego. I'm Jay Michaels on Star 94.1. Opening day over at Del Mar, the fairgrounds. Always a fun time. I saw so many beautiful posts on Instagram. I see you. I saw Bill and Elena Fox from La Jolla. Boy, you guys were looking good. I even saw you guys on the news.

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Star 94.1 is Jay Michaels, Ariana Grande, who I happen to really like. It's a new song out. It's called Hate That I Made You Love Me. Kind of reminds me of that movie Obsession I just saw.

0: 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I'll let you know how you can get your tickets right after Alex Warren, Ordinary, Star 94.1.
1: They say the holy water's watered down, and this town's lost its faith. Our colors will fade.

0: More variety from the 90s to now at Star 94.1. It's Jay Michaels. Before I forget, let me shout out to the local McDonald's here in San Diego for proudly and loudly celebrating Pride Month here in San Diego. Big weekend this weekend. A lot of festivities going on around town over at Balboa Park. So again, thank you to the local McDonald's here in San Diego. Now, our 2026 iHeartRadio Music Fest will be here. 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That's just to name a few. 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

Good news, it won't be as hot as it was last week. This week, it's going to be nice, upper 70s. Still, you may want to cool off over at Sesame Place down in Chula Vista. 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

0: Star 94.1, more variety for the 90s to now. I'm Jay Michaels. Let me say hi to Connie. Connie's fashion vlog, Connie Weston over in Chulis. I love your post, Connie. Thanks so much for listening. We got tickets all this week for Sesame Place. Jesse and Tati tomorrow morning. Delana has them for you all afternoon this week on Star.
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Star 94.1, that is going to do it for me. Jay Michaels, have an amazing, blessed week. Tell somebody you love them. I always say this. I mean that. You know, just a few weeks ago, a friend of mine, Fred Alexander, the drummer of the group Lakeside, I had just talked to him maybe a few days prior, and then a few days later, I found out he'd have passed away, and I just talked to him. So don't take people for granted.

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5: Elizabeth.
4: Zarin. How are you?
5: Look at me over
4: Welcome.
5: Here.
4: Pleased to meet
5: Present
4: you.
5: Present and accounted for. How you doing?
4: I'm doing well. Do you know what's ridiculous?
5: I do. Cliff Young.
4: Uh-huh.
5: You know who this is?
4: No.
5: In 1983, he was 61 years old, and he competed in what was called the Westfield Sydney to Melbourne Ultra Marathon.
4: Okay.
5: And this was a distance of 544 miles.
4: What?
5: 875 kilometers for those who count in clicks.
4: What?
5: Yes, it was a race. Why it was called Westfield, Sydney to Melbourne, is because it was a race from the two largest Westfield shopping centers, Westfield Parramatta in Sydney and Westfield Doncaster in Melbourne. So they went from one shopping mall to the other, 544
4: what?
5: Miles away.
4: I yes. love that.
5: Now, Young, as I said, 61 years old. He competes in this. How does he compete? How does he show up? He shows up in overalls and work boots. And he's like, I'm going to run 544
4: what?
5: Miles. No, there's more to that, Elizabeth. How he had practiced is he'd gone out and just run chasing sheep in like gumboots for like 2-3 days in a row. Like didn't sleep, just stayed up chasing sheep all around the pasture. And the yes. So that's
4: was
5: how he prepared.
4: Methamphetamines involved?
5: No. So then he goes in and he races. He, you know, he competes in the Westfield Sydney to Melbourne Ultra Marathon. And when he goes, the racers are presumed to like stop to sleep each night.
4: Yeah.
5: He doesn't. Actually, it's not true. He slept the first night, right?
4: Okay.
5: And so most of the racers are going to sleep for like 6 hours. He slept for like a couple hours, wakes up and just starts running again. And after that, he realizes there's nobody around. He's got a good lead, right? And he just keeps doing that day after day. He just decides, you know what? I'm not going to sleep for the next 500 miles or whatever. And he finishes in first place. 10 hours faster than the
4: what?
5: Next runner. He wins the whole darn thing.
4: No.
5: And the race, it normally would took a much longer. He finished it about, I think it was a couple days early. Like, let's see if I can figure out how long it was. It was like he finished it a day before anybody else had ever finished it. Like he knocked a whole day's time off of the ultra marathon. Yes.
4: I'm stunned.
5: Yes, right? 2 days. 2 days faster than any previous runner had ever run it.
4: Australians are built differently,
5: yes.
4: man.
5: And he ran the whole time at about a nice, comfortable cruising speed of 4 miles per hour. He did not put himself out in the least.
4: Wow.
5: He just ran night and day and night and day and night and day
4: That's
5: till he
4: incredible.
5: Got to the shopping mall.
4: He's amazing. He's
5: right?
4: my hero.
5: Cliff Young, 61-year-old badass.
4: Cliff, what a badass. I love that. That's ridiculous.
5: Right?
4: I have one more little ridiculous thing before I kick off to what's really ridiculous.
5: Oh, really?
4: We got a message from Rude Dude Raquel,
5: mm-hmm.
4: Who, when asked, where do you work? She said she works in hell, which is also known as Walmart Canada.
5: Okay.
4: But aside from that, she's absolutely hilarious. But here's the thing. Is there anything that you'd like to tell the rest of your fellow listeners? This is on the survey on our website.
5: Oh, okay.
4: And she wrote, I would like to let you all know that since hearing about how it would be appreciated if brands would reach out to Ridiculous Crime if they were coming up with any mashups, I've sent messages to most major brands at this point, but
5: God.
4: Still continuing, informing them of this and giving them the contacts for Ridiculous Crime. You're welcome, guys. It was my pleasure to do this for the Rude Dudes and, of course, for Elizabeth and most of all for Zarin.
5: Thank
4: no
5: you.
4: Need to thank me.
5: Thank you.
4: So I just have to say that is the most incredible thing I've ever heard. Raquel.
5: I respect the game.
4: I want it. Like, if I get cool stuff, I'll send you some of it. We'll share. But also, let Raquel be an inspiration to all Rude Dudes.
5: Really?
4: Start harassing brands so that we get... I want to be able to try these things out and tell you about them.
5: Yes.
4: Or tell you about them before they hit the market.
5: Yes.
4: So you're the first to know, everybody.
5: And I would love to suffer for all of you.
4: And you need to just buck up and take it.
5: It's the worst.
4: Take it like a man.
5: No.
4: No, it's amazing. So that's... Another ridiculous. Do you want to know what else is ridiculous?
5: I think I got space for it.
4: setting the stage for many crimers and con men to come.
5: Oh.

0: This is Ridiculous Crime, a podcast about absurd and outrageous capers, heists, cons. It's always 99% murder-free and 100% ridiculous.
1: You damn right.
0: I'm messed up. Okay, I'm going to start by quoting you some poetry.
1: Oh, I like poetry.
0: Yeah, so do I. Some say we're dreamers. Some say we're schemers. Some say we're fooled because we won't be their tools. I a winner. We're no beginner. Won't be your sinner because we know Jah rules. And we cares not what Babylon say or what they say we are. They got to come. They got to come our way or they won't get far. I'm the originator. No imitator. I'm the originator. I the creator.
1: Chant down Babylon.
0: So that's Jimmy Cliff laying it all out in his song, Originator. I mean, it's no Peter Tosh singing I Am That I Am.
1: No.
0: Which is my second favorite track of his behind Stepping Razor and then followed by his cover of Johnny B. Goode.
1: But you are dangerous.
0: As you can probably tell, I was listening to my Roots Reggae playlist while writing this
1: out. Where were you?
0: Where was I and I? Okay, Originator, right?
1: Jaja
0: so
1: blessed.
0: As I thought about the guy that I'm going to tell you about today, I kept thinking of that word, which made me think of the song, which made me put the music on. I want to talk to you today about the Originator.
1: Okay, who would that be?
0: Today's bad guy is none other than Charles Ponzi.
1: Oh, snap. The originator, the OG.
0: The pyramid scheme godfather. Chucky Pon-Pon.
1: Yeah.
0: Arthur Ponzarelli. These are the names I was coming up with for him. Okay, we need to temper all of this with some information.
1: No, do we?
0: Ponzi didn't invent this type of scheme.
1: The one named after him?
0: Yeah, it showed up in Charles Dickens novels. There's a theory that Ponzi found inspiration in the crime stylings of a guy named William 520% Miller.
1: That was his nickname?
0: Okay.
1: Old 520%.
0: That's a great nickname.
1: Kind of a mouthful.
0: He was a Brooklyn bookkeeper who pulled the scheme on investors back in 1899, and he took them for $1 million.
1: Back then.
0: Yeah, and that's like $40 million today. So, you know, big time. But Ponzi made it his own. And it carries his name to this day. Ponzi scheme. We all know what that means. Pyramid scheme. You take people's money with promises of huge investment returns, and then you pay them off with the money from a new crop of dupes.
1: Mm-hmm.
0: Lather, rinse, repeat. But Ponzi, he was amazing. He was a con man for the ages. So let's dive in.
1: Please.
0: He was born Carlo Ponzi in Parma, Italy, 1882.
1: Mm.
0: And I hate that he anglicized his name to Charles Ponzi, but, you know, you got to do what you got to do.
1: Investors, you got to get them on your side. Carlo Ponzi sounds a little bit
0: Carlo Ponzi, it rolls off the tongue.
1: Yeah, it's a little more poetic, but yeah. I imagine it, in the early turn of the century, it kind of...
0: Maybe not so popular. Yeah. He wasn't from some peasant family. Living a hard scrabble existence and like trying to get by in a somewhat recently unified Italy. No, he was from a well-off family in Parma. He went to the University of Rome. And here's what he had to say about that. Quote, in my college days, I was what you would call a spendthrift. That is, I had arrived at the precarious period in a young man's life when spending money seemed the most attractive thing on earth. And college just wasn't for him. It was not a good fit. So he hopped on a ship. And on November 15th, 1903, he arrived in Boston on the SS Vancouver. He only had a couple bucks on him when he stepped off the boat. And it's not like other immigrant stories where people sold all that they had to buy a ticket to America. And they arrived with like basically nothing and had to start from absolute scratch.
1: Mm-hmm.
0: Can you imagine the desperation that drives people to do that? Like, it's got to be really bad where you're coming from to take that risk.
1: Oh, yeah.
0: Hats off to them.
1: Weeks at sea. I mean, like, probably in, like, steerage level.
0: Yeah.
1: And it's not going to be dope.
0: Yeah, exactly. But so Ponzi.
1: And then when you get here, you ain't got anything. You don't know anybody, most likely, except for maybe some people you got to, like, travel into a whole other city to find.
0: Yeah, you just got to find people that can help you survive, that know the language. So Ponzi, like, he didn't have anything when he got here, but it doesn't mean that he was broke when he got on the boat. Like, he had cash, but he lost it to a card sharp on the ship.
1: On the ship.
0: On the ship. He told the New York Times, quote, I landed in this country with $2.50 in cash, but $100 million in hopes, and those hopes never left me.
1: Sure.
0: So yeah, he may have only had a couple bucks, but he didn't look like it. In his autobiography, here's how he describes himself. Quote, from tie to spats, I look like $1 million just out of the mint, like a young gentleman of leisure, perhaps like the scion of wealthy parents on a pleasure tour. And that goes to show that appearances don't mean a thing. In fact, I was in a jam right then and there, in an economic jam and a critical predicament at that, and 5,000 miles away from home and 500 or more miles away from my ultimate destination in a strange country with no friends and no money. So
1: uphill battle.
0: Yeah. And he said that, like,
1: but looking good doing it.
0: He looked so sharp. He went on, quote, to have landed in America without money was not half as bad as having landed without the least knowledge of its language. I could not fill an office job because I did not speak or understand a word of English. What I knew of other languages did not help. Likewise, my general education was useless. As a student and a man of frail physique, I was not cut out for manual labor. Still, I had to live. And in order to earn a living, I had to work at something. So, you know, I mean, that's, again, like when you think about, I thought about that visiting countries where I don't know the language at all. Like,
1: how would you get by?
0: Yeah, like Slovakia, where they speak Slovak. And I'm like, it doesn't make, I have no point of reference. So if I got there, I'd have to like sniff around and try and find other Americans or maybe Brits.
1: Or someone who speaks
0: English.
1: Yeah, broken English even.
0: And then try and like get in with that community and hope they can hook me up with something, some way to survive. So anyway, so he had to live, but he also had this lust for adventure. And he had a sense of cunning that couldn't be tamed. So he immediately went from Boston to New York City and he bussed tables there. He went up and down the East Coast, and he just took whatever work he could get. Then he went to Florida and became a sign painter.
1: To Florida?
0: Florida, Pablo.
1: Did not see that coming.
0: Sign painter.
1: Yeah, well, you know.
0: But then I'm just wondering, like, did they give him, like, this is what it's supposed to say? He doesn't know what it says. He's just like, oh, put these letters in this order?
1: Yeah, I think if you, I mean, the letters translate.
0: Right, of course. But, like, you know, I guess, I don't know.
1: As long as they don't have any, you know, typographical or spelling errors, you know, all the apostrophes are there.
0: He just doesn't know what it is he's painting. He has no clue. So he, the whole time, all he wants is to be rich, filthy rich. And he would try anything he could in the meantime. He was a grocery clerk. He said he was a road drummer, which I think, I don't think, like, it means that he was like stepping in on tour with Iron Maiden.
1: Exactly.
0: I think it was like tamping down soil in prep for tarmac to be applied.
1: Oh, okay.
0: Although road drums are those things like where the big barrels at off ramps, so that you hit them, you don't die.
1: Okay.
0: But anyway, so he did that. He did sewing machine repair.
1: Huh.
0: Was an insurance salesman. Worked in a factory, kitchens. You know, and he said, "quote In some of the jobs, I lasted no time. In others, I lasted longer. Often, I'd be fired. Oftener, I would quit of my own accord, either disgusted or to avoid being fired." So he went all over the place. He did like Pittsburgh, New York, Patterson, New Haven, Providence. And then he gets to Montreal, Canada, Montreal.
1: And at this point, I mean, do we know anything about his language skills, or is he spending time to stick around Italian communities?
0: I feel like he's sticking around Italian communities, but picking up English as he goes.
1: Okay.
0: He's super savvy in that sense. So he gets to Canada. He gets a job at a bank that had been formed to serve the Italian immigrant community there in Montreal.
1: Hmm.
0: Bank Zerossi, named after Mr. Zerossi.
1: Mm.
0: It sounds like a good venture, right? You know?
1: Sure, it's a bank.
0: It was not.
1: Ah.
0: They charged these
1: conned again.
0: Absolutely outrageous interest rates.
1: Uh-huh.
0: And they made bad loans.
1: Uh-huh.
0: And they went bankrupt.
1: No.
0: And so Ponzi, he's got no job, now no money. Mr. Zerossi, he took off to Mexico, ditched his wife and kids.
1: he pulled a Zerossi.
0: And then off he goes. But like, no worries. Ponzi had a plan. He started forging checks.
1: I'll be Mr. Zerossi.
0: Yeah, and then he got busted.
1: Ooh.
0: So he served a little time for that. And he, of course, he was like, you know, I was set up. And they, so they forced me to take the fall for this. And everyone's like, okay, buddy. But he gets out of prison for that, goes back to the States because it was easier to get work there.
1: Okay.
0: So he hopped on a train, and when on the train, he ran into some fellow Italians, and none of them, not Ponzi or his compatriots, had travel papers. And so at this point, like Ponzi, like I said, he'd picked up some English. So he decides he's going to serve as the interpreter for the group.

0: doctor couldn't find anyone who wanted to give 40 to 50 square inches of skin to a stranger.
1: Whew.
0: Ponzi volunteered.
1: Really?
0: Uh-huh. Later it goes, quote, Ponzi was on an operating table that evening. Doctors cut off 72 square inches of skin from his thighs. Later, he gave another 50 inches from his back.
1: Dude, that's like, for the 72 inches, that'd be like 3 5x5 squares.
0: Girl, I got lightheaded just reading that.
1: Ugh.
0: The notion of, ugh. But yeah, so he, that's a brave thing to do. After that, he worked as a librarian, but he's all bandaged up, I suppose, at the medical college in Mobile, Alabama.
1: Do we have any understanding of why he decided to give his skin to this unknown nurse?
0: Why not? Why not? What does he care?
1: I'm not, you know, not slighting him or criticizing him. It just seems out of character.
0: I have no idea. But I think he went to the medical college in Mobile to get free healthcare. Mm. So then he moves on. He wrote, quote, from Mobile, I went to New Orleans just in time to witness the terrible hurricane of September 1915.
1: Oh, yeah.
0: Witness is no word. I was right in the midst of it. Everything was flying but the birds. Store signs, shingles, tiles, tree limbs, galvanized iron roofs. In Esplanade Avenue, the trees were bending like blades of grass. I never saw the like of it before or since. It remains the worst storm in the history of the city until Huey Long struck New Orleans.
1: Oh, getting
0: right?
1: shots in.
0: Look at that. Yow, it was a little saucy. So he later moved to Wichita Falls, Texas.
1: Yeah.
0: To work as a, quote, foreign salesman for a motor truck company.
1: Probably assume Italian.
0: I guess. 1917, he's back in Boston. So he's done his little whirlwind tour. He comes back to Boston. There he worked as what he called, quote, a foreign correspondent for an export company. Fishy.
1: Okay.
0: And it was in Boston that he met this woman, Rose, and he would go on to make her his wife, February 1918. Her dad owned a grocery store. Ponzi got a job as a clerk there working on the books. Mm. He was not good at it. And he made a mess of everything. And I'm sure his father-in-law loved that.
1: Loved it.
0: Yeah, here's this guy with like no skin on his legs.
1: Or back.
0: Messing up the books.
1: Married to your daughter.
0: Married to your daughter.
1: Ruining your business.
0: Exactly. He's done time.
1: He's done time. He's
0: for human trafficking. Okay, so he's on the outs. He had to think of new money-making endeavors,
1: mm-hmm.
0: like one where he could be his own boss. So he came up with an idea to start an international trade journal. And the revenue would come from all the ads that he was going to sell. So he took his idea to Hanover Trust Company,
1: okay.
0: hoping that they'd give him a loan of $2,000 to help make his dream a reality. Mm. Big nope. They did not believe in his dreams, Aaron.
1: Dream killers.
0: So Ponzi went back to his little office, and he was determined to come up with the winning plan, the move that would make him a swell, a fat cat.
1: Yeah.
0: And then one day, August 1919, the move presented itself while he was opening his mail. Let's stop for some ads. And just like Carlo, now Charles Ponzi, as he would have loved, because ads, right? When we come back, I'll tell you about his audacious plan.
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0: Hey, Zarin, how are you?
1: Yeah, I'm doing pretty well. Some great ads.
0: Yeah.
1: Really great ads.
0: Yeah.
1: You like them, Elizabeth?
0: Yeah. Now watch this drive. All right, so... August 1919.
1: Uh-huh. I remember it well.
0: Wasn't it great? It was so good. It was steamy.
1: I was looking forward to the upcoming World Series. Uh-huh. I was rooting hard for my Chicago White Sox.

0: Bucks. I'm like, this team looks like a winner.
1: I was in prison.
0: Yeah, you were in Angola, right?
1: Yeah. Yeah. Yeah, it's terrible. I don't want to talk about
0: it. You still have the scars on your ankle from the chain gang.
1: It's terrible, but it's great.
0: Yeah. Still shaking,
1: boss.
0: I
1: learned a lot. I learned a lot about the world, and I learned a lot about me.
0: Mm. Yeah. Well said. Well said.
1: Charles Ponzi.
0: Carlo.
1: Chucky Ponz. Yeah, Carlo. He remember, he's sitting at his desk.
0: Yeah.
1: He opens the mail. In his little business office, and he's desperate to cook up a healthy revenue stream. Remember, he tried to launch a trade journal, even put out like early messaging about it. Like, he didn't get the loan, but he, you know, started trying to work on it. But someone in Spain didn't know that the whole thing had fallen flat and that he'd kind of given up. The letter that he opened was from a businessman in Spain who wanted to know more about his journal.
0: Oh, because International Trade Journal.
1: And like, news of the demise hadn't made it over there yet. And the guy was really polite. So he, this Spaniard, sent the equivalent of a self-addressed stamped envelope with his request.
0: Huh.
1: Only this was an international postal reply coupon. So here's how Ponzi tells it. Quote, sorting my correspondence, I noticed a letter from Spain. It had an international reply coupon pinned to the corner. The letter merely asked for a copy of the Trader's Guide, which was his journal that didn't take off, and the coupon had been enclosed in prepayment of postage. I'd seen and used coupons before. I knew what they were. It had been issued by a Spanish post office, but corresponded in every detail with the coupons issued by other countries. At the top, the value appeared in Spanish and read 30 centavos.
0: Okay.
1: The main legend appears on the face and the reverse of the coupon in several languages. It said, this coupon may be exchanged at any post office of any country in the Universal Postal Union for a postal stage of the value of 25 centimes or its equivalent.
0: Hmm.
1: So, in essence, it's prepaid postage or a voucher for it in whichever the country the person wanted.
0: Or a very, very cheap traveler's check that you can cash at any post office.
1: Well, so inspiration struck Carlos Ponzi. It's arbitrage, right? You're using price differences and conversions to make a profit. Okay, because it's 1919, so World War I is over.
0: Yep.
1: People have made it through the flu. It was tough in the U.S., but it was nothing compared to the devastation in Europe.
0: Yeah, yeah.
1: The economy's there tanking.
0: Totally.
1: And so that meant that a lot of the currencies over there were seriously devalued.
0: Hmm.
1: So these coupons, though, they didn't hew to the exchange rates and adjust for inflation. So buying them in Europe was, for someone in the U.S., getting them at a steep discount.
0: Okay.
1: So that 30 centavo stamp was worth 5 cents in the USA. And that was a set rate fixed by an international treaty.
0: Okay.
1: So basically, you're looking at a 10% profit if you buy in Spain and redeem in the U.S.
0: Okay, that makes sense.
1: Yeah, 35 cents at a time.
0: Yeah.
1: According
0: to... Back when you could buy things for 5 cents.
1: Exactly. According to Smithsonian Magazine, which we love, quote, purchasing coupons in countries with weaker economies could increase that margin substantially, he reasoned. It should be possible then to make a financial killing by buying huge quantities of these coupons in certain overseas countries and redeeming them in countries with stronger currencies.
0: So he was pulling like a George Soros versus the Bank of London currency swap
1: Totally,
0: back in the day.
1: Totally. And it's like, it's shady, but it's not illegal.
0: Yeah, so Bank of England.
1: But so now for the details. How do you get the coupons in bulk?
0: How, Elizabeth? How do you get the coupons in bulk?
1: That's a good question. How do you redeem them here for cash?
0: And how do you redeem them for cash here?
1: Zarin, you're thinking of all the good questions. How do you ship what could be a very heavy load of these things from Europe to the U.S. without eating up all the profits?
0: And these could be a very heavy load. How do I ship them from Europe to here without eating up all my profits?
1: That's a really good question. I don't know.
0: These are my concerns.
1: I don't know why I don't think of these. You're a really good investor.
0: I have a business. This mind.
1: You know what? Thought Charles Ponzi.
0: Yeah.
1: We'll figure all that out later.
0: Yeah. Why?
1: There's small details. Yeah. He's like, I'm big picture. I want to get the big picture rolling.
0: I want to talk about profits.
1: Step one, create a company. And thus, Charles Ponzi's endeavor, Securities Exchange Company, was born.
0: Security Exchange Company? SEC?
1: It's running a little bit close to the bone there.
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1: Ed Sheeran going to be at Petco Park tomorrow. Right before you go inside the gates, make sure you check out Star 94.1. We have a bunch of prizes for you, plus some cutouts of Ed Sheeran. So take some pictures, have some fun with it. Your free tickets to Sesame Place happen all this week. All you have to do is just listen this morning. Jesse and Tati in the morning, and Delana in the afternoon on Star 94.1.

0: Olivia Rodrigo on Started for One. We're ready from the 90s till now. How you doing? It's Commander Boy Jeff hanging out with you. Denise, what you doing later on today?
1: Going to Denver.
0: To do anything fun?
1: Barbecue, bridal shower for my sister.
0: Oh, there you go.
1: Yeah.
0: Go hang out and have some fun.
1: Yeah.
0: Well, have a great time in Denver. Your song for 21 Pilots coming up next.
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Started the 4-1, we're ready from the 90s till now. Britney Spears. If this girl could just get her act together, it'd be just so nice. 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I can't wait for TMZ to catch her doing something else.

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tonight. Starting the 401, we're ready for the 90s till now. Sesame Place is the same water park, if not even better, than it was with Aquatica. They just changed the name, added the Sesame characters in it, and they still have all the water slides and the wave pool and even more rides there. 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It's awesome. All the characters. You have your free tickets all this week. 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That's one way, /win. Or listen to Jesse and Tati this morning and Delana in the afternoon on Star 94.1. Here's Somber.

0: Backstreet Boys on Star 94.1. We're ready from the 90s till now. Hello, it's Commander Boy Jeff hanging out with you. Music coming out from Tupac, also some Harry Styles. Maria, what you doing later on today?
1: I'm probably going to the desert.
2: So ultimately, you're going out to the desert to sit around the fire and gossip about people.
1: Pretty much.
2: Yeah. Naughty, naughty, naughty.
1: I have no idea what you're talking about.
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Hello, it's Commander Boy Jeff. It is your 2 o'clock fun fact. 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

The Backstreet Boys on Star 94.1. We're writing from the 90s till now. They are going to be at the Sphere in Las Vegas. Let me just tell you, we have tickets for you to go check them out. And from my understanding, the Sphere is the best place to check out a concert. Just trust me. Keep it here on Star 94.1 with Jesse and Tati in the morning. It could start tomorrow. It could start next Monday. But just know, it's going to happen. And you are the first to know right here on Star 94.1.

0: Start of the full one. We're ready from the 90s till now. Hello, it's Cabana Boy Jeff hanging out with you. Benson Boone on the way. Also, some Dua Lipa Lete. You're hanging out with your man later on tonight?
1: Yeah.
2: Have him make you dinner. Put a little candlelight going on. Maybe a bubble bath. Watch a movie.
1: Yeah, I don't think he knows how to cook. I know.
2: There's always takeout and then just put it in a dish and pretend like he made it.
1: Ha, I'm going to tell him to do that.
2: Come on, whip him into shape.
1: Yeah, something like that, yeah.
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74, one more Friday from the 90s. So now we spent way too much money over the weekend. World Cup, soccer, games, watch parties. 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

Started before one more Friday from the 90s till now. Sesame Place is one of the funnest places to hang out, especially if you love the Sesame characters. And if you don't, it's okay. A 13, 14-year-old, 15-year-old that thinks, oh, that's too babyish. No, it's a water park that's amazing. You don't have to go on the kiddie rides. You don't even fit on them anyways. But you fit on all the water slides and the wave pool and all the fun that's there. Free tickets this morning with Jesse and Tati in the morning and Delana in the afternoon on Star 94.1.

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0: Starting the 4-1, we're ready from the 90s till now. Hello, it's Cabana Boy Jeff hanging out with you. Post Malone on the way, which we saw yesterday at the World Cup Soccer. Also, some Bruno Mars. Anna, what you doing later on today?
1: I have a daughter that's turning 23, so I'm going to take her out.
2: So what are the big plans?
1: We're playing it by ear. She's kind of a laid-back individual, so we play it by ear. 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
1: 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So she's pretty much the designated driver.
2: So she's the designated driver on her own birthday.
1: That's okay. It is.
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Star 94.1, hello, it's Cabana Boy Jeff, it is your 4 o'clock fun fact. You know, the average family will lose 5 spoons this year. For some reason, forks like to disappear at my house, and that's your 4 o'clock fun fact on Star. I'm a

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Mr. Lava Lava Shaggy on Star 94, one more Friday from the 90s till now. If you went to Aquatica in the past in Chula Vista, it is now Sesame Place. It is across from the amphitheater where you see all the concerts, and it is the same amazing water park, the wave pool. It's just themed Sesame. You guys can see the characters. 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

0: Stardew 41, we're ready for the 90s till now. Hello, it's Kapita Boy Jeff hanging out with you. Denise, what you doing later on today?
1: Going to Denver.
0: To do anything fun?
1: Barbecue, bridal shower for my sister.
0: Oh, there you go.
1: Yeah.
0: Go hang out and have some fun.
1: Yeah.
0: Well, enjoy your trip. Your song from Lady Gaga coming up next on Star.
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Starting for one, we're ready for the 90s. Till now, it's Cabana Boy Jeff. I am out. You can always hit me up on Instagram at Cabana Boy Jeff, and it's spelled G-E-O-F-F. A lot of negative in this world, so it's just something that's negative into positive, and have a good Monday. See ya.

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This, you won't see the engineer that slams the Nissan Rogue's door 13,920 times, or the corrosive chamber that simulates 15 years of life in 5 months, or the Rogue heat-baked for over 300 combined hours. What you will see is a vehicle that can take punch after punch and keep rolling. Nissan, number one in new

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0: 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Star 94.1. It is your friend Becky Mitz. Good morning. I got to tell you what Jesse and Tati have coming up this morning before we get into it. Prizes on deck. 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Also, tickets to Taste of Turf Club. That's happening at Del Mar. And tickets to OAR Plus. Let us not forget, your chance at winning $1,000 of easy money is coming up next at 6 a.m. on Star 94.1.
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0: 94.1. Jesse and Tati in the morning. Every morning at this time, we'd like to figure out what's going on with our girl Becky Metz and her feed. So what have you been staring at on your phone there, Becky Metz?
1: All right. So last week, we gave away tickets to SeaWorld, right? Which we know went viral for this concert for EFE.
0: Going viral is because the SeaWorld concert stage is set up in a way where it's literally on this island platform in the middle of the water. And while they have seats like an arena that SeaWorld has, there's still all these jetties and random spaces all over the place because you're on the ocean that you can steal a viewing of the show. And so that seems to be what's going viral every time.
1: Yep, there was boats behind the stage too, trying to listen to Ashanti. I've never seen anything like that. From what I saw on my For You page, it was a 6-hour wait.
0: Oh my gosh.
1: Because not all the seats are reserved, right? It's first come, first serve.
0: Wow.
1: So they opened up the line for, I don't know what time they opened it up, but 6 hours to wait to get into the venue, which is, good news for SeaWorld, you know.
0: I clap it up for SeaWorld. I'm so happy for them.
1: But getting into the water, I mean, I get it. It was hot, but that was crazy.
0: And she was kind of dancing in the water, too.
1: Yeah, she was.
0: Like in the water, bumping, banging forward. Well, that was also on my feed, Becky Metz, but thanks for sharing what's on your feed today.
1: Thank you.
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0: that bad blood. Like, they did they have bad blood? Argentina versus Spain? Were they respectful? I kind of felt like they were kind of respectful. But
1: no,
0: I don't
1: they were
0: know.
1: Not. They were not respectful.
0: They were not respectful.
1: Especially at the end.
0: You're right, Becky Metz. Things were getting a little crazy there at the end of that game
1: they
0: yesterday.
1: They got yellow cards and red cards galore.
0: But, man, I sure don't know who's hurt or who's actually on the ground for a reason they should be. I don't know.
1: Yeah.
0: How do they determine that? Everybody looks like they broke their leg because of the way they react to it. And then you look at the replay and they didn't even get nicked. It's very funny.
1: That's part of the game, from what I understand, is like the more you play it up, the more they believe you.
0: Man, we got to start playing it up here at the radio station.
1: Yeah, well, I don't know what the equivalent
0: is
1: for us.
0: Dramatic.
1: But,
0: yeah, I don't know. We'll have to figure that out. I'm tired this morning, but maybe tomorrow. See?
1: You know what? Tomorrow it is. Everybody else is tired too from the World Cup. It's fine.
0: Yeah, are you having a Monday? You're a little hungover from that game yesterday and you had some people over at the house and you were celebrating. Thank goodness those games were right in the middle of the day. That's kind of nice. Wait, if I had noticed that they were in Spain watching it at like 2 a.m. or something like that.
1: Yeah.
0: All the people were. Is that how
1: the
0: it was?
1: The celebration was at like midnight.
0: Oh, of course.
1: Like the end of the game was at midnight.
0: Oh, I'm glad that wasn't us.
1: Me too.
0: It was fun watching that yesterday.
2: Yeah.
0: We're going to give away some prizes this week, and I think you're going to love them. We'll walk through the menu after the Backstreet Boys.

0: Backstreet Boys on Star 94.1. Jesse and Tati in the morning. Coming up, I'm going to give you a hack that has to do with, well, you're probably not packing something that's essential for your traveling this summer. And something you're going to put in your toiletry kit. And I don't know if you have it, but you're going to love it. That's going to be your hack coming up. I'm going to share that with you so you don't miss an opportunity at some good sleep while you're on vacation. Right now, I want to walk you through the menu of prizes. We're going to give away Sesame Place tickets. If you don't know, Sesame Place is one of the premier water attractions, family friendly. It's got slides. It's got waves in the Big Bird wave pool. It's got everything. This is a water park here that we absolutely love. So we'll have tickets all this week to give away. Tati and I are going to have your tickets at 7:20 and 8:20 this morning. So be listening to win those. SesamePlaceSanDiego.com if you want to find out more. We'll play trivia just after 7 o'clock for Taste of Turf Club tickets at the fair, the Del Mar Fairgrounds. Of course, the race season is on and we'll get you up to some fun stuff going on there. But you got to compete for it when we play trivia after 7 o'clock. And then we'll play trivia again after 8 o'clock, the trivia battle. Pair of OAR tickets with Gavin DeGraw and Lisa Loeb. The Three Decades Tour happening here in San Diego. And you can go to Ticketmaster.com to find out more or be listening at the 8 o'clock trivia battle to win those OAR tickets. All right, let me hack your life with something that you need to pack before you travel. Stay there.
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on Star 94.1, Jesse and Tati in the morning. I'm going to hack your life next, and I went to Vegas over the weekend, and there was a moment where I literally wanted to give myself a hug and say, oh, you packed this. Things are going to be so much more calm now. It was something that I didn't realize I had packed in my toiletry bag, but I'm thinking, God, you need to make sure you have this for when you're traveling. I'll share that with you. It's my Jesse's Hack coming up next on Star 94.1 after Maroon.

0: like you. It's Star 94.1, Jesse and Tati in the morning. I think I'll still get that to work there. Producer Becky Mitz, no problem. I wanted to hack your life really quick, something that I just did not realize that I really can't live without. You know I wish that I had Jesse's hack. So I went to Vegas this weekend, and when I got off the elevator with my little suitcase and I was ready to go check in my room, I realized I got off the elevator and walked more than four steps, and there was my door to my room. And what does that mean? That means I got a room right next to the elevator. Oh, let me add the ice machine and the vending machine right outside the door, too.
1: That's real nice.
0: Wow, Becky Mitz. What do you do? Well, I didn't really think it mattered until it was the middle of the night and I was trying to sleep and I could hear all the noises in the elevator and the people. And oh my gosh, I was starting it. But then I realized I had earplugs in my bag. So I went and grabbed my earplugs. I plugged them in, and oh my gosh, that 50 cents that you'll spend on a little pair of styrofoam earplugs will change the game for you if you're going on a trip or you're traveling. And it did. I had the earplugs every single time. Do you sleep with earplugs ever, Becky Mintz?
1: I don't, but I carry them in my purse all the time.
0: You do.
1: I have ones that are special for concerts.
0: Okay,
1: but they work like as any other earplugs.
0: I just feel like it's a keep it in your purse or keep it in your...
1: And it's so small, too.
0: It is the smallest. It's so easy, but it can be game-changing. I was so happy to be in that hotel room with earplugs this weekend. So that is your last-minute travel tip. I don't know if you still got your travel plans on deck for this summer or whatever. Make sure you pack some earplugs. You're going to thank yourself. Why can't I find a hack like that? And especially because you want to sleep on your vacation, right? That's like a part of it.
1: And oh, yes.
0: You can't sleep on vacation. What are you going to do? The hack is brought to you by Bill Howe because they know how. And look at the time. You're 20 minutes away from hearing the next keyword to winning $1,000 of easy

94.1. We're also giving away Sesame Place tickets. That's going to happen at 7:20 for you. Jesse and Tati in the morning, and had a pretty fun weekend that I'll tell you about later on in Vegas. But there was one thing that I hated about my weekend, and it kept happening to me. And I want to know. Becky Mintz is a very 2026 problem. It's technology based. Maybe you're annoyed by this thing too, but it's kind of something new that we're all doing, and I cannot. I'll tell you about it next. Has to do with ordering fast food. Tame Impala, Dracula, it's Star.

0: Star 94.1, Jesse and Tati in the morning. And let me ask you if you... if you feel like this about when you go order your food, because a couple of times when I was out of town this weekend, I was ordering some fast food, and you know how like there's like the menu that you can order, the touchscreen menu, like you go to Taco Bell or whatever it is, Becky Mintz, like some of the fast food places let you order. Yes. Like, okay, so I can't stand that because I am standing there at the, I think it was McDonald's or something with the airport, and it's the big, huge screen. It is a huge screen that you're ordering on. It's like half the size of my body. And I'm ordering my burger and stuff, and I'm realizing how embarrassed I feel that I'm taking all the vegetables off of my cheeseburger. And I'm only embarrassed because there's people behind me who can see everything that I'm ordering with the touchscreen. Like, and it was a very full airport situation. I'm like, how many people right now are judging me because of the condiments and things that I'm taking on or putting on my
1: cheeseburger? If they're judging you in line at McDonald's, they've got better places to be. I'm sorry.
0: Well, that's the problem. That thought right there is probably leading to, I'm probably just standing there insecure at McDonald's because I know I probably shouldn't be eating there or whatever. But
1: that's
0: still
1: the thing. Everybody's in the same boat if they're in line for McDonald's as well.
0: But I don't like the touchscreen thing and everyone can see me ordering what I'm ordering. I don't know. Why can't we figure out a system where the touchscreen is at an angle, like at a cash register? Why does it have to be up and down?
1: I know. It's enormous, isn't it?
0: It's enormous. And then when, if there's a person in front of you that's taking their sweet time and you're watching it, you're just like, bro, there's four cheese, there's four hamburgers on the page. Hit one with your fingertip and move on to the next one. Then I feel like it, you know, like
1: that's why they got to make the screen so big, because if they made it small, then people would have an even harder time finding the burger that
0: you're
1: they
0: so
1: want.
0: Right. I get that it's more efficient and there's less employees and they can save some money, but I'm thoroughly embarrassed by ordering in front of my peeps on
1: the
0: flat screen.
1: Jesse, I always do a double cheeseburger, extra pickles, add mayo.
0: Oh, you add mayo?
1: Add mayo.
0: I would feel super embarrassed to add mayo in front of people. Okay, you're right. Thank you.
1: I hope you feel better
0: Anybody
1: now.
0: Anybody else hate ordering like that? 866-570-1941.

0: Tati, what's coming up next?
1: I think you're the one who keeps mentioning Top Golf, right? You've been excited about when it's coming through.
0: Yeah.
1: About, I feel like they told us about this years ago.
0: Mm-hmm.
1: Well, it's finally going to happen.
0: All right. We finally got a spot.
1: All right.
0: We'll talk about that next in Top Stories on Star 94.1.
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0: The Weather Girl on NBC is wearing all red right now. Is that a celebration of Spain? I don't know. Looks like a Spain celebration happening on my news, though.
1: Could it be?
0: It's Star 94.1, Jesse and Tati. Maybe that's how you would show some love today, right? If you didn't, because you're not going to buy a Spain jersey now. I mean, the whole thing's over.
1: Well, it's either that or you post up a meme that says, "It was fun, guys. I can't wait to like soccer again in 4 years."
0: I like that meme. That's true.
1: Yeah.
0: That's true. So,
1: yeah. That, we like seeing it.
0: Yeah.
1: Guys, let's look at weather right now in top stories. Today's high in San Diego is going to be 85. It's mostly cloudy now, but it's going to clear up and we're going to get some sunny conditions. It looks like a high of 89 in Rancho Bernardo. In El Cajon, you're going to get a high of 91, but the sun's not going to shine until about 10 a.m. this morning because it's going to stay cloudy for you. There's some wind gusts up to 3 miles per hour. Jesse, we've been talking about this Top Golf since what? 2019. I knew it's been a long time. And I just didn't realize how long it's been.
0: Well, and you always have told me it's going to be over there by the cemetery in Sereno Valley. Becky last week came up with it's changing.
1: East Harbor Island.
0: Is that happening?
1: Okay, so they're saying that they finally got the release of environmental analysis for that location. The potential construction start date is going to be 2026. Excuse me, 2028.
0: Oh, 2028 is when they'll, what, like break ground for it or whatever?
1: Yes. And by the way, they do have like an obscured view of that. You know, it's like right across the airport.
0: Right?
1: Yes. So it's kind of like ugly. But if you think about Top Golf, that thing is going to erect this huge net. Mm-hmm. So I don't know how that works out where it's near the airport.
0: I agree. I mean, real estate in San Diego is so different than everywhere else with that Top Golf thing. I mean, of course, Arizona makes sense. I was out there in Vegas. I saw one out there. Makes sense. But out here, oh my gosh, crazy. But exciting if it actually happens.
1: We'll see. In 2 years, we'll give you another update. Jeez. By the way, if you went to the movies this weekend, The Odyssey ruled the box office. It pulled in $124.5 million.
0: Wow.
1: I'm seeing theater numbers that just don't make sense in 2026. But maybe people are moving away from streaming and going to the theaters because that was the number one movie this weekend. Moana came in at number 2 and Minions and Monsters top 3 at the box office over the weekend. I didn't go to the theaters.
0: I did not either. And I was wrong about that. I thought that once we switched to being able to watch first run movies and stuff like that from the comfort of our own couch, we would never go back. And we are totally going back.
1: We're going back, guys.
0: Easily.
1: Those are your top stories and they're brought to you by SDCCU.
0: Okay. Some extra cash. Let's talk about that. $1,000. We got this hourly. So let's give you a fresh keyword for the 7 o'clock hour.
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0: get two people on the phone who like playing trivia and who also like waking up, because these two things work simultaneously together.
1: This is what we do about this time. 866-570-1941. What are they playing for? What fantabulous prize?
0: The World Cup trophy. I'm looking at it. Right. Sorry. I'm kidding. I'm watching the news right now. I can see it. That's a weird trophy. But yeah. What are they winning?
1: You're competing to get your name properly read on the radio. Not like these celebrities who are at these World Cup games.
0: I'm going to play that clip for you. Pharrell, is that what you're talking about? I'm playing that clip for you later on.
2: Taste of Turf Club. Taste of Turf
0: Thank
2: Club.
0: You, Becky, thank you, Becky. We're not giving, you're right. Oh. We are giving away Taste of Turf Club for the trivia battle.
1: All right. Yes, I did. I think someone said, oh my gosh, look, it's Brad Pitt. And then they said, no, that's Matt Damon.
0: that literally was happening in the World Cup the whole time. All right. 866-570-1941. Let's get two people on the phone that want to play the trivia battle next.

0: on Star 94.1.
1: Good morning. It's Jesse and Tati here with you. It's about that time.
0: It is about that time. Let's play some trivia, friends. Let's get the week going. We've got Tati back in the mix.
1: Hey,
0: y'all. Got some tickets up for grabs right now for the Del Mar Thoroughbred Club's Taste of Turf. Hold on. They serve up turf in many forms. It's very delicious turf.
1: Every time you say that, I think surf and turf.
0: Oh, you do? You think surf and turf?
2: Yeah.
1: Right?
0: Jamie knows what's up. Yeah, you know what's up. Jamie, good morning.
2: Good morning.
0: Let's play this trivia battle.
1: Bottomless mimosas.
0: Hello.
3: Hello.
1: Turf club admission, a table seat, and bottomless mimosas.
3: Yes.
0: That's what I'm naming my next kiddo.
3: It's like a well. It goes all the way into the ground.
0: Well, it goes into the ground.
3: Mimosas just coming out of it.
0: Jamie is taking on Katie in La Mesa. What's up, Katie? Do you like bottomless mimosas?
2: Of course. Good morning.
0: Okay. What do you want to ask your questions to, Tati?
1: I'm going to ask my questions to Katie and La Mesa.
0: Okay, you take on Katie. I'll have questions for Jamie and Encinitas. Good luck, everybody. Let's trivia battle.
1: All right. My question here for you is, there was a quote that came out of the World Cup game when Spain beat Argentina by one goal in overtime. The quote was, A, it was a goal scored by 47 million people, or B, it was a goal scored in front of 47 million people. By the way, this was from Torres. Ferran Torres, who scored that one goal.
2: Oh, I'm going to go with A.
0: Let's see.
1: Oh, yeah. I love it when the athlete puts it back on everybody who's watching. Yeah, he's like, that wasn't me.
0: That's a good move.
1: That's a good move. Good PR.
0: Very diplomatic. Good PR. That's right. All right, Jamie, let's see how you can do with this first question. Looks like Comic-Con is launching this week. Where was the first Comic-Con? Because it was in a basement here in San Diego. Was it A, the basement of the U.S. Grant Hotel, or B, the basement of the Hyatt Manchester?
2: I'd say B.
1: Oh,
0: it was in the U.S. Grant. U.S. Grant? Or the Grand? Grant? I don't know. It wasn't the Hyatt.
1: Grant?
0: Let's get into round two.
1: You're thinking about the money that we're giving away every hour.
0: That's true. We do have $1,000. It's up for grabs right now. You're on with Katie from La Mesa. Tati, if she gets it right, she's going to be up by two.
1: All right, Katie. They're saying the number of Americans using GLP-1s has nearly what in just 2 years? Is it A, tripled, or B, quadrupled?
2: Let's go with B, quadrupled.
1: Oh, yeah.
0: At least.
1: All right. At least.
0: Jamie, I have not good news, but you can figure this out. This final question, I can't give you a multiple choice because you need a two-pointer to stay in this game, but I think you can do this. This trivia battle's up for tickets are up for grabs for the Thoroughbred Club at the Del Mar Racetrack. How old are the horses in years that race in all those races?
1: The horses in the back?
0: Yes. How much are the horses in the back? But how old are the ones that race?
2: I need to just answer it. Yeah. I don't get a multiple choice.
0: No pulled multiple choice. You gotta get a two-pointer. Like, yeah.
2: I think they're like 4 or 5.
1: That's actually a good
2: They're
1: guess.
2: Young.
0: Yes. They're actually two.
1: Two!
0: Which makes Katie the easy winner. It's all good, Jamie. I'm going to invite you back to play again.
1: All right.
0: You're a worthy competitor, but wow, Katie.
1: Wow, Katie. Come on, Katie.
2: Woo-hoo.
1: You showed up this morning just ready to go with your surf and turf and bottomless mimosas.
2: Yes. I'm so excited.
0: Wait, do you have the trifecta of things? Do you have a silly hat or a fun hat to wear to the races?
2: I will get one.
0: Got it. Okay.
2: I'll put it on my list.
1: Yeah. Goodwill's the best place to find one of those, just saying. And you could also add to your hat. I've done that before, too, where I bought a hat. It was kind of plain, and I just started, like, using a hot glue gun and started putting stuff on it.
0: What? So. You may bedazzle yourself or your own. Okay, Tati. I didn't know this
1: when
0: about
1: I had
0: you.
1: Younger kids, you know what I mean? The glue gun was ready to go.
0: You had it in a holster on your belt.
1: Exactly.
0: All right. Have a blast, Katie. We love you. Thanks for listening.
1: Thank you so much for listening. If you're playing along with the trivia battle, we've got Sesame Place tickets for you on the way right now. Let's check traffic with Becky Mitz.
4: 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All right. There's an accident in the right shoulder in Escondido on the 7. 78 westbound. There's also road construction. Three left lanes are closed in Carmel Valley on the 5 southbound between Carmel Valley Road and the 805. But to my friends coming out of the South Bay, looking like the 5 might be a little better than the 805 this Monday morning. However,
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4: Let's give away these tickets right here. 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
5: I like being early sometimes. 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
4: Yeah, let's do this.
5: All right, 866-570-1941. 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
4: No, oh, yes, Sesame Place. 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I'm very tired.
5: No, no worries.
4: I
5: saw
4: Taste of Turf Club. We just did those.
5: Yeah, no worries. Sesame Place is where you can take the family to cool off this summer.
4: Yeah, there's water slides, and they got the wave pool, which is called like Big Bird's Wave Pool. 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
5: It's a family 4-pack. 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
4: That's so true. It's such not a pair of tickets place. Go on your romantic hangout to the Sesame Place.
5: Yeah.
4: Okay, 4 tickets. Call now.
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0: for Sesame Place?
1: That's so exciting. I can't wait to take my grandkids.
2: Yeah, I was going to say, who are you going to take? What are your grandkids doing this summer?
1: I have my one-year-old for 2 weeks because preschool is closed, and now I'll have my four-year-old PK starting.
2: Oh, we got to get some stuff on the list for Deborah to do. 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
0: Well, plan your visit now. 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Two completely different vibes, okay?
1: Thank you so much. We're going to love it.
2: All right, Deborah. In the meantime, lots of iPad. That's that

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0: It is Star 94.1, Jesse and Tati in the morning, and Tati literally landed at Lindbergh Field this morning at like 6, and then drove straight here to work from your vacation.
1: It was a rocky landing, I'd say. I woke up like, we're here.
0: Oh, no.
1: Looked at my phone, took it out of airplane mode. I was like, wow, 6:03 a.m.
0: Hey.
1: Touchdown in San Diego.
0: All right, so let's hear about Tati's vacation. That is called taking your vacation time all the way to the last second right there.
1: Squeeze it like the toothpaste out the tube. Squeeze the last drop.
0: We'll talk about it next.

0: Star 94.1, Jesse and Tati in the morning. Where were you yesterday, Tati, when Justin Bieber was taking the field with his acoustic guitar for his halftime performance at the World Cup game?
1: I was at my chosen sister's home. That's my best friend.
0: Okay.
1: Since we were freshmen in high school, but I was in her home watching it all go down. And she was admitting that, you know, when Justin Bieber first came out, I didn't like him. I love him now. We're like, everything hallelujah, everything hallelujah. We were just sitting there like, it was weird because we were adults already and he was still kind of young and it felt weird to like him like that.
0: Totally,
1: so,
0: totally.
1: And he killed it. Yeah, he absolutely did. The Muppets did too.
0: So, yeah, hold on a second. So you were out there watching in Hawaii with your friend. What was the, were you out there for the whole week and without your kiddos? You guys were just, you and your husband were hanging out in Hawaii?
1: Yes.
0: When was the last time you guys did that?
1: It's been a minute.
0: Have you ever done that? Just the two of you?
1: No, it's usually the whole family or just myself. We've gone, just he and I, but it's been a while and we've only gone for like 3-4 days.
0: Gotcha.
1: But this time he actually went ahead of me and so he got a full week and like he got a full vacation. Mm-hmm. I was bopping all over the place. So.
0: Did you start out in Vegas? Did you go see Mary J?
1: I did. Mary J. Blige was amazing. I don't care what anybody says. If you're not a fan, don't go then because she's
0: a residency at Park MGM, right?
1: She does. Yeah. Yes. And the whole crowd sings her music way too loud for her to have to sing her own songs. I just feel like that's, you know, when people say, oh, it's lazy when an artist puts the mic. She didn't even have to put the mic out. She could just stop and everyone's singing her song. So it was amazing. Yeah.
0: So you flew from Vegas straight to Hawaii and then you met your husband in Hawaii.
1: Yes.
0: And then was it just hanging out with family or did you guys have a specific event you were going to or anything?
1: We were camping. So from Vegas, we went to Lanai, which is a little island off of Maui. And then we camped for a couple of days there on the beach.
0: Dang.
1: And then we went to Hawaii and we stayed in Waikiki for a couple of nights and I hung out with my sister. And that's the whole purpose of that Hawaii visit was to be there while my sister was there because she lives in Georgia.
0: Oh, gotcha. So you were timing it out to actually bump into some family and stuff like that, timing-wise.
1: Yes.
0: Holy moly, you got some stuff done. You don't usually do that. Tati is usually, hey, we decided 2 hours before we were going to go on like a 2-day road trip to Sonoma. And like, you'll like randomly, this seems like a really planned out vacation and kind of different for you.
1: It got built upon. It was like Legos. It was supposed to just be Mary J. Blige in Vegas. And then it was like, well, you know what? My sister's going to be in Hawaii. Well, why don't we do that camping trip we always said we're going to do?
0: And then,
1: but it was a lot. And honestly, it felt like a month's worth of vacation. Like it felt like a long time because a lot got packed in. Mary J. Blige, a must.
0: Yeah.
1: Camping on the beach in Hawaii, if you've got friends or anyone you know there, do it.
0: Yeah.
1: And fly in and come straight to work. Here we are.
0: That's what you did today. You flew straight into work. I've never seen anyone do that before.
1: Let's go.
0: Well, awesome. Glad you're back. And as you're unpacking over the next 24 hours, we'll have more stories throughout the week. Maybe you can get a little bit more specific about some of the fun that you got into on our trip.
1: Yeah. I'll post some pictures and stuff on our Instagram page. Make sure you're following us, Jesse and Tati. And I'll tag Star 94.1 FM as well.
0: Love it, love it, love it. Well, welcome home. We're going to get into the trivia battle here coming up at 8 o'clock. Let's get some traffic going, Becky Mantz.
2: 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All right. There's an accident. The on-ramp is partially blocked in Lincoln Park on the 805 northbound. It's slow because of this between Market Street and the 8. No other major accidents to report. There is a brush fire in the right shoulder on the 805 northbound in National City, but it's not causing too much of a slowdown. To my friends coming out of the South Bay, looking like the 805 because of those two little slowdowns, it's going to be a little longer than the 5.
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0: Somber, back to Friends.
1: I think that's AKA Rocky, or ASAP Rocky, sorry.
2: AKA Rocky? Who's AKA Rocky?
1: I think that's AKA Rocky, or ASAP Rocky, sorry.
2: That was what? Pharrell, actually, sir. That was Pharrell you were looking at in the crowd, not AKA Rocky.
0: So there was different commentators. Which one were you? Because that sounded like an English.
2: That was a full-on English one right there.
1: I think that's AKA Rocky or ASAP Rocky.
2: AKA Rocky.
0: AKA Rocky. Rocky.
2: Why?
0: And that was actually Pharrell.
2: So just to let you know, this is a thing going on right now, and it's not just in the World Cup. You got to look up Dana White from last week. Dana White, the guy who runs the UFC.
0: Yes.
2: They were doing the same thing in the UFC audience. They would show the video clip of the celebrity and then put their name underneath. Wrong name, wrong celebrity. Ugh. And he went on a tirade during the press conference after Dana White did. He's like, we have some of the best production people in the world, and they cannot figure the celebrities out. I'm about to fire everyone. He was losing it. And there we are watching the World Cup yesterday, and they're calling Pharrell, a.k.a. Rocky.
0: Jesse, as somebody who's worked in L.A., you know that there are support staff that's supposed to help you with
2: yes.
0: who is there. Like, you guys have binds. I've seen it.
2: Oh,
0: you guys have
2: God.
0: People with earpieces telling you, hey, 100. This person coming up. This is Amy Adams. She's in Cape Fear. She's previously in this movie, that movie. Right? They're supposed
2: it's
0: to give you.
2: It's an unforgettable moment when you screw that up. So, yes, the preparation is everything. And the fact that all these big televised events right now are getting celebrities in the crowd so wrong.
0: That's what AI won't do, guys, is recognize celebrities.
2: Thank you. Yes, you need us at this point.
0: All right.
2: All right, well, we'll talk more about that. That was World Cup action from yesterday. We got top stories next. You should.

0: It's Star 94.1. Okay, hold on. I found the other one.
1: Brad Pitt also among the fans here.
2: Brad Pitt also among the fans
1: influencing.
2: Here.
1: Brad Pitt also among the fans here.
2: Okay, that's Matt Damon. That's not even a little bit Brad Pitt.
0: That's literally Matt Damon. I found it. It's Jesse and Tati. I get it if it's like Claire Danes here and someone's like, nah, that's Kirsten Dunst. Sorry. Like, I get it if this like a celebrity that looks like the other one or whatever. But Pharrell does not look like ASAP Rocky. Matt Damon does not look like Brad Pitt.
3: At all.
0: What the hell?
3: Yeah, I don't know. They need to get production folks who can actually tell them who that is instead of just guessing.
0: Guys.
3: I love the human moment of guessing.
0: It's so true. Why are we wasting our time on the radio? Why are we not getting jobs as celebrity identifiers at big games? I could do it.
3: Jesse.
0: Oh, I could do
3: it. It's your moment, bro. This is you. This is all you. You could totally identify every single celebrity.
0: Well, what do I do? Do I got to start a LinkedIn? What do I do? I don't even know.
3: Don't have a LinkedIn. You better put it on your LinkedIn.
0: I've never
3: start
0: looked
3: that.
0: For a job before, guys. Leave me alone.
3: Oh, come on, Jesse. Get to it.
0: Okay. Well, anyways. So Matt Damon was at the game yesterday, not Brad Pitt. Just to be fair. All right, we're getting into top stories, I promise you, next after Maroon 5.

0: Let's do it. 8 o'clock, Jesse and Tati. We got the trivia battle here in just a couple minutes. And Tati, when you're done with your top stories, we got $1,000 up for grabs.
1: Jesse, did you hear of this raccoon named Jimothy?
0: Jimothy the raccoon?
1: I'll tell you more about that raccoon in a little bit. I do want to say a high of 89 here in San Diego. It's going to be a nice day. It's cloudy, but that's going to clear up and it's going to get nice and sunny today. Wind gusts of up to 3 miles per hour. I'm looking at the World Cup. Everyone's still talking about Spain beating Argentina with extra time. I watched it in real time. We watched the Muppets do the halftime. I recognized Nicole Scherzinger. I want to say that was Robbie Williams. And he had like white hair. He was almost unrecognizable. I didn't know who the lady on the right was. And that's why I didn't say anything in the room I was in. But these commentators, they didn't care. They were just going to assign a celebrity's name. Yes, I loved it. Shakira was there. BTS.
0: I saw BTS.
1: Ahead of our iHeartRadio Music Festival, we had many conversations about that. Folks were like, BTS, oh my gosh. And I said, we sold out our first day of the iHeartRadio Music Festival, September in Las Vegas because of BTS. They were amazing.
0: So
1: but most importantly, yes, Spain did beat Argentina. Messi walked off in tears, nothing to say. But the only goal that was scored by Ferran Torres, who said, quote, it was a goal scored by 47 million people, end quote, referring to Spain's population. Maybe not actually by them, but for them for sure. So it was amazing. Jimothy is a round, sphere-shaped raccoon that is in the Seattle area that has now gone viral. It's almost like Mudang. Remember how we were like that super slippery,
0: the cute little pygmy hippo.
1: Yes, but now this one is on everyone's Ring camera. They're like, it's there. Everyone's looking out for this Jimothy. When I tell you, it looks like a tomato with legs. It's the weirdest looking raccoon.
0: It's like a mutated raccoon that I think people think is like the chupacabra. Have you ever heard of what that is?
1: Yes.
0: That's what when people are describing
1: it. It's like a legend, like a myth, right? But they're actually seeing it on camera.
0: And that's what's throwing people off, is there's an actual version of what people have been like been very mythological in ways.
1: Some people think it's absolutely cute. Some people are absolutely terrified. I am terrified when I look at this thing. Why?
0: I feel bad for it. Like
1: all legs exercise. It did arms, legs, and no midsection exercise.
0: Kind of. I'm like, oh, that poor thing. Those raccoons are so wily and athletic. And not that one. That one looks a little weird.
1: If you want to see how weird Jimothy looks, we will post it right now. In fact, I'm going to get on our Instagram page, Star94.1 FM. Make sure you're following us there for more top stories and for Jimothy.
0: And $1,000 of easy money is up for grabs. Here you go.
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1: NSYNC on Star 94.1. Good morning. It's Jesse and Tati.
2: Let's get a couple. No, get one player on the phone that wants to play trivia against me. I play on Mondays, and I'm a very passive person. I went to Vegas and got my butt kicked the entire time on the craps table, so I'm not feeling on a winning spirit right now.
1: Oh, I'm sorry, Jesse. You gave me your lucky chips. That's why. And guess what? I won.
2: You did? Okay, good. Yeah, I just need those back, but we're good, huh?
1: And I'm going to add a chip to your collection. Since I had good luck, I'm going to give you a chip back. But yes, you're going to play that guy fresh off of his Vegas trip, representing Escondido, 866-570-1941. We just need one more player.
2: Up for grabs tickets for...
1: Surf and Turf.
2: No, this is OAR tickets.
1: Oh, concert tickets.

0: Now, to present the opening ceremonies of the trivia battle, Tom Cruise. Wait, what? Star 94.1, Jesse and Tati. That's how I felt yesterday. I'm like, why is Tom Cruise during the opening of the finale game? What the hell does he have to do with this? It's very
1: weird. Yeah, it was. I thought it was very weird, too. But you know when you have to gather a bunch of celebrities for, like, the most watched thing? You have to check schedules.
0: Yeah, it's true. Tom was clearly open and available. Goodness. For us. Let's play the trivia battle. We got some trivia to play. I'm going to take on somebody from Escondido. Wait, what? Esco versus Esco. Hey, Stephanie, good morning.
2: Good morning. How are you?
0: I'm okay. I'm a little Dramamine hungover. I went to Vegas this weekend, and yeah. But Tati over there literally flew all night, came straight here from the airport, and has more energy than me. So now I'm getting annoyed.
1: Well, I'm really happy. I feel really refreshed. So that's why I'm kind of like, I got to show up to work just happy as can be, right?
0: One of those mornings, Steph.
1: Whoa. Yeah, Steph.
0: Are you ready to play some trivia?
2: Sure.
1: Friendly fire here. Friendly fire. Esco against Esco. All right, I'm going to ask questions to you, Jesse.
0: Okay, Tati's got me. Becky Mitch, you're going to take on Stephanie. Good luck, everybody. Let's play for OAR tickets. You're rooting for me in the car. I'll give these away if I win.
3: Stephanie, it's a big week. Comic-Con is in town, and there are stars that are going to be making appearances at Comic-Con. Which actor is confirmed to be coming to Comic-Con? Is it A, LL Cool J, or B, Common?
2: LL Cool J.
0: No, it's Common?
3: It's Common for the show Silo on Apple TV.
1: Right, Jesse.
0: Got it.
1: There is a viral ice cream. It's a butter-dipped ice cream, and someone recently tried it. It's a female rapper, and her first reaction was, quote, how it looked on TikTok, end quote. It wasn't how it looked on TikTok is what she says. Who said this when they tried this viral butter-dipped ice cream? Was it A, Cardi B, or B, Megan Thee Stallion?
0: Megan Thee Stallion.
2: Oh, yeah.
0: Which surprised me that she's eating ice cream, because she's very, very fit, and I don't know if she's doing that right now. But
1: well, she is, and she also said it was 10 out of 10 flavor-wise, but you should probably pair the butter with caramel ice cream instead.
0: All right, let's get into round two. Stephanie, you need this next question to stay in the game.
3: By the way, North Park Creamery does the butter dip. Don't ask me how I know that. All right, this weekend, The Odyssey was the number one movie at the box office, no surprise. But did Matt Damon's The Odyssey rank higher than Cillian Murphy for Oppenheimer in terms of performance? According to Variety Magazine, is it A, yes, or B, no? That's for you,
2: yes.
3: Stephanie.
0: Oh,
3: Cillian Murphy was higher. He ranked higher for his performance in Oppenheimer, because I thought Matt Damon did a great job.
0: Yeah, but Cillian Murphy, I mean, Oppenheimer's so good. I mean, I don't know. I haven't seen The Odyssey yet, though. But
3: you got to see The Odyssey.
0: What can I say?
1: The Odyssey was like $124.5 million bucks this weekend at the box office. That's unheard of.
0: Well, that makes me, with 1 point on the board, the winner of today's trivia battle. I'm so Stephanie Jesse. Escondido. I do put a win on the board for my hometown of Esco, of course, the Flower Streets. But more importantly, I am going to give these tickets away right now. If you're caller 9, 866-570-1941. It's the Three Decades Tour with OAR, Gavin DeGraw, and Lisa Loeb. Ticketmaster.com if you want to find out more about that. But if you are caller 9, I'm going to set you up with some tickets.
1: You say... Hey, we got Sesame's Place. That's her, right?
0: That's Lisa Loeb.
1: All right, Sesame Place passes. We got that for you next.
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0: Let's do it. We're going to take caller 9 right now and set up some tickets for Sesame Place.
1: Want to cool off this summer? Want to bring the kiddos, the little ones? Want to go down a water slide? This is your moment right now if you call her 9.
0: Yeah.
1: 866-570-1941. Big Bird is not going down the slide, but he'll be there.
0: Yeah, Big Bird's got the wave pool.
1: Yeah.
0: Mr. Snuffleupagus looks amazing in
1: what
0: a bikini.
1: Amazing in a bikini.
0: Mr. Snuffleupagus, you don't remember.
1: No waxing needed.
0: No waxing.
1: No.
0: Just El Natural. Okay, caller 9. I do the same thing I told you that I never would. I told you I changed. Even when I knew I never could.

0: Are you seeing the video, Tati, of Justin Bieber doing the walk of shame with his acoustic guitar off the field after he was done with his performance? Did you happen to see that video yet?
1: No, I have not. All I remember is when they did the group shot, I saw him put up his heart hands. And he was doing like all these cute little things that I feel like he told Haley to watch with the baby or something.
0: Yeah, I'll do this when I'm on TV for the World Cup. Well, the video I'm seeing this morning is after Justin and everything is over. It's just him walking alone by himself, like off the field, holding his acoustic guitar. And something about it says, like, why is someone not holding that for him and walking? I don't know. It just doesn't. You'll see what I'm talking about. Just Google it.
1: Please. Yeah. Google it.
0: Just Google Justin Bieber walking lonely with his guitar off the World Cup field.
1: I'll tell you what. Thank you to Ted Lasso. I still believe.
0: You still believe. That was crazy that they included that part in that. In the beginning of that performance with what's his name? Sudeikis. Let's go to Escondido really quick. We've got Courtney listening to Star 94.1. Good morning, Courtney.
2: Hi, good morning.
1: Hi. Have you been to Sesame Place yet this summer season?
2: We have not. We've been wanting to go, too.
0: Oh, this is the perfect place. Yeah, we'll get you 4 tickets. You can load up the car.
1: Part of our Courtney. Summer to remember on Star 94.1. There you go. Have so much fun, okay?
2: Awesome. Thank you so much.
0: See you later.
1: And please let Snuffleupagus remind you that you don't need to wax. Just go out there and have a good time.
0: Snuffleupagus.

0: get ready, because coming up at 9 a.m., we're going to give away another $1,000. And how does it work, Tati? We call it easy money for a reason.
1: Yeah, we give you a keyword at the top of every hour. That means at a fresh hour, 8 a.m., we gave you a keyword. We're going to do it again at 9 a.m. You're going to plug that keyword into star941fm.com. And then when you hear that block number calling you, mm-hmm. you're like, who is this? Answer it. Don't just look at it and go, nope.
0: You're saying that.
1: Answer that block number, because it could be that $1,000 waiting for you.
0: And if you're like, why would the radio station call me from a blocked number? Don't they want me to know it's them? No, we never want anyone to know, because then you'll always call us and want more things. You know what I'm saying?
1: You said no. No.
0: No.
1: No.
0: We need to have some anonymity, but answer a phone call.
1: Hey.
0: It could be $1,000 waiting.
1: Yeah.

0: It's Star 94.1, Jesse and Tati in the morning. All right, Tati, we got to hear about a little bit about, we'll hear some more things specifically, I'm sure, this week about your Hawaii trip. I went to Vegas over the weekend.
1: How was that? Well, yeah.
0: I lost all my money, but it was fun.
1: Did you lose it? Yeah. Did you lose it or did you have fun?
0: I had fun losing my money, Tati.
1: Okay, all right.
0: I'll frame it properly. But of course, I got a couple of Vegas stories to share with you next. So
1: let's do that.
0: Tame Impala now with Jenny.

0: with Jenny on Star 94.1. Jesse and Tati in the morning. Tati, I spent the weekend in Vegas and I was by myself. Actually, my mom was there for the first day. We hung out, which was really
1: nice. Nice. Well, outside of hanging out with Sheila, you were solo.
0: Yeah, I was solo, and I thought it would be my favorite thing of all time because I'm just an individual. I'm a very independent person as it is, latchkey kid, only child. There is a space in my brain that needs like quiet alone time.
1: Yeah.
0: Like often, right?
1: And little, Vegas little is the most quiet place you could find for that.
0: Oh, man.
1: So you said you played. Did you play craps? By the way, you told me to go on craps and I didn't. You played craps the whole time?
0: Yeah, I played craps the whole time. Hours, okay. And hours and hours. My back hurts, my sciatic.
1: Oh.
0: It's all. I think it's all playing. I think I played too much craps. That's why I'm physically
1: breaking down. I didn't
0: mean
1: to laugh a little then when you said that. But
0: no, it's all good.
1: I can't imagine like standing at the craps table and your sciatica nerve is like acting up and you're still just like,
0: you know what's
1: let's
0: funny?
1: Go.
0: I'm standing there watching other guys that are a similar age in me also look physically uncomfortable standing there. I was like, oh, I think it's all of us actually that are going through something. But it was fun. I went to the Mob Museum with my mom. Have you ever been to the Mob Museum in Vegas?
1: No.
0: That's a must do thing.
1: I see it everywhere. Like it's advertised everywhere for people to go to. And I think I saw like a documentary about it too and everything. But
0: so imagine like all the big mob stars like Al Capone, right? All the names that you know or whatever. Their family has like their artifacts, right? They have like old gun or their old marriage certificate and stuff like that. And so
1: they were part of the beginning of Vegas, like right?
0: That's why they have the Mob Museum,
1: yeah.
0: Because they say that it was really the start of Vegas. So you have all these families that have also now donated all of this crazy stuff to this museum where you're like, oh my gosh, this is the gun that shot this person. Oh my God. I mean, like you can't believe some of the artifacts that are in the Mob Museum. So my mom and I had fun. My mom did the funniest thing my mom always does, where we would be standing at a placard reading something on the wall at the museum. And then after we were done reading it, she had to ask me if I learned all that.
1: She wants to quiz you.
0: Yes. Like, we would read it. We were clearly reading it together. And then she'd be like, she'd be like, so did you know that the guy, he came overseas back? I'm like, I just read the same thing I read, Mom. You don't have to teach me what's happening in the museum while we're learning it together.
1: She feels a responsibility to make sure little Jesse knows exactly what they're looking at.
0: The momming never stops sometimes, I guess. But honestly, Tati, the when I go to Vegas and I'm playing craps and stuff like that, I'm doing it for the entertainment. And when I lose my money, it doesn't really hurt that bad. And so I lost all my money this time, couldn't really get a win. And that was fine. I came home feeling a little depressed because I was so bad with my eating. Let me give you an example. I don't need to get into that. That's probably stories for this week. I'll walk you through restaurants with S. But the first thing I did when I pulled into town is I go to this place called Dominic Ancel. He's like a famous pastry chef and he makes cronuts. He's the creator of the cronuts.
1: Yes.
0: And so I go, I'm going to go to there. I'm going to get myself a box of the cronuts. I'm going to take them to my room and I'm going to just snack on them while I'm here this weekend.
1: Yes. The whole box.
0: I got a box of four, and I took them up to my room and promptly ate all four of them that night.
1: Oh,
0: and
1: my gosh.
0: I still feel sick.
1: Oh, wow.
0: I just didn't have my wife there to be like, you're not going to eat a second donut, are you? Like, I needed her there for that, I think. I needed her to criticize my food decisions because I was so bad in Vegas. Like, screw the gambling. Oh, my gosh. The indulging.
1: I absolutely love that realization at the end that you absolutely need your wife
0: to
1: check you.
0: She would have gotten in the way of all of that kind of stuff.
1: Yes. Oh, you need that. All right. Well, I'm glad that you at least had fun at the tables.
0: Yeah, had fun at the tables. A little bit of a Dramamine hangover, but I was happy to go out there and get things warmed up for the iHeartRadio Music Festival, by the way. You can tell they're getting ready out there. If you want to buy tickets, AXS.com. Our big festival is happening September 18th and 19th, presented by Capital One.
1: Again, that's AXS.com. And if you don't have money to buy those tickets, don't worry. We've got Easy Money coming up at 9 a.m.
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1: Jesse and Tati here with you. Good morning.
0: I got a couple of things to play you next, Tati. Some of our star listeners have tagged me on some videos worth playing back on the air. One is a 9-year-old shredding on the guitar to Maroon 5's Sugar.
1: Excuse you.
0: And then the next one.
1: A 9-year-old. What am I doing with my life?
0: That's exactly how you'll feel after I play these for you next.
2: They say the holy water's watered down, and this town's lost its faith. Our colors will fade.

0: Is that you recovering from? Oh man, I just told Tati the most awkward story ever I had with an Uber driver. Maybe we'll have to share that tomorrow.
1: Okay.
0: Jesse and Tati on Star 94.1. I want to play a couple of things. Here's a 9-year-old Tati. Just when you wanted to audit what's going on with your life and your skill set, listen to this kid.

0: is he? He's wearing glasses that have like green frames too. My fave.
1: It's just, he is so innocent looking, grinding on this guitar. His name is Justin Wang underscore 66 if you're on Instagram.
0: Justin Wang has no feeling. He is really concentrating on how to like, he's not even like rocking out. He's just sitting there dialed into his guitar.
1: And he's chewing gum.
0: Is he chewing gum?
1: He's got a cool chew going while he's cranking on his guitar.
0: You say his name is Justin Wang?
1: Justin Wang on Instagram. He's got a ton of videos. That's him playing Maroon 5 right there. 9-year-old guitarist.
0: Talented. And you think he worked very hard or he was born that way?
1: I think his parents probably don't give him a lot of screen time. But that's just me.
0: You're the same guy earlier who was like, give him an iPad until you get to Sesame Place.
1: I don't know. I'm okay with the screen time, but man, that kiddo is good. Now, here's the second thing I'm going to play you, and thank you to our star listeners who tag us on this stuff. If you ever have a good video that you think we could play on the air and share, just tag Jesse and Tati or at Star94.1. We'll find it. We'll play back. This is Sheryl Crow, and I bet you didn't realize how good it would sound with a little bit of saxophone.

0: love it.
1: Do you remember the sax had a moment?
2: Yeah, I do. I remember Bill Clinton was like,
1: thank you.
3: Oh, those are pretty good.
1: How did he make it go little? Was it his tongue on the reed?
3: No, it was his little fingers and the things. A bit.
1: Why did I think that was breath work?
3: Right here.
1: See?
3: Wow, that's good stuff right there. I love it. All right, tag us on all your videos at Jesse and Tati. We love playing them, and I'll share those two right there if you go to Star 94.1 FM and you're on the story.
1: Thank you so much for chiming in with us and participating with the show. 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
1: Jesse and Tati here with you. Good morning. Thank you for having us on at work or during your commute. What are you doing right now?
0: Maybe they're rideshare driving. Maybe there's someone that's a passenger that's like, wow, this rideshare driver has really good music taste. What station are they on?
1: Yeah, they have a really good taste. Thank you so much.
0: Hey, are you a music fan, especially as it pertains to the artist of Gracie Abrams? 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
0: If you're a true fan, that's where the day ones go. Okay, speaking of true fans, now let me play my song.
1: Okay.
0: My song. I'm a true fan of Somber. And he wears brooches.
1: It's a thing right now. A lot of people are actually wearing brooches. I saw Bad Bunny and he had like 10 brooches.
0: You did
1: too? I was like, one wasn't enough for him.
0: Gotta get in on the brooch game.
1: Yeah.
0: Somber, back to Friends on Star.

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1: Jesse and Tati here with you. Good morning.
0: I'm going to share with you a hack. It's a travel hack. Tati, I know you were on vacation this past week. We're going to find out if you packed these.
1: Okay. I packed a lot. I overpacked, actually.
0: You did. All right. Well, earplugs? Did you pack some earplugs?
1: Headphones.
0: Oh, headphones. Well, I'll share next why you got to pack those earplugs.

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1: It's Jesse and Tati here with you. Good morning.
0: So I want to give you a hack. This one is for traveling. I think this is very specific because, well, I mean, sometimes you want to sleep and you think you're going to on vacation, but oh no, there's other plans for you. Unless you pack some earplugs. You know I wish that I had Jesse's hack. So I went to Vegas this weekend, and when I got off the elevator with my little suitcase and I was ready to go check in my room, I realized I got off the elevator and walked more than four steps, and there was my door to my room. And what does that mean? That means I got a room right next to the elevator. Oh, let me add the ice machine and the vending machine right outside the door, too.
1: That's real nice.
0: Wow, Becky Mintz. What do you do? Well, I didn't really think it mattered until it was the middle of the night and I was trying to sleep and I could hear all the noises in the elevator and the people and oh my gosh, I was starting it. But then I realized I had earplugs in my bag. So I went and grabbed my earplugs. I plugged them in and oh my gosh, that 50 cents that you'll spend on a little pair of styrofoam earplugs will change the game for you if you're going on a trip or you're traveling. And it did. I had the earplugs every single time. Do you sleep with earplugs ever, Becky Mintz?
1: I don't, but I carry them in my purse all the time.
0: You
1: I
0: do.
1: Have ones that are special for concerts.
0: Okay,
1: but
0: yeah,
1: they,
0: yeah.
1: But they work like as any other earplugs.
0: I just feel like it's a keep it in your purse or keep it in your...
1: And it's so small too.
0: It is the smallest. It's so easy, but it can be game changing. I was so happy to be in that hotel room with earplugs this weekend. So that is your last minute travel tip. I don't know if you still got your travel plans on deck for this summer or whatever. Make sure you pack some earplugs. You're going to thank yourself. Why can't I find a hack
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0: Hey, it is Ryan Seacrest. Delana's Dish is what you need to know on the way home, coming up 2:10 and every hour this afternoon here on Star 94.1. Congratulations to the fans of Spain.
1: All right.
0: Celebrations around the world after that World Cup that now people are saying that what they say the day after Christmas. It's over.
1: Yeah, I know.
0: Really liked it. What's next? Women's World Cup next year.
1: All right. That's true. Let's
0: put it on your calendar.
1: All right.
0: Now, that alarm went off this morning. I didn't moan. I didn't lay
1: wow.
0: in there. I rolled right out, made my coffee in my bedroom, which I have advertised several times to you about. It's a game changer to make your coffee in your bedroom while you get ready. It's also time saver traffic. Like, it is a time cruncher. I got to tell you something, you
1: tell
0: two.
1: Tell us, tell us,
0: Sissany,
1: tell us.
0: Tanya. I was talking about you guys last night to somebody. I was talking about my buddy Ben. I was telling him about how like much I love getting, I didn't say beaten up, but directed by the two of you. What's the right word?
1: I feel like you're not using the words that you used.
0: Corrected. No, you guys, like, I always think I've got the right view until you correct me with a better view of things. Kind of what I was saying.
1: It's just conversation.
0: Anyway, I got to remind me, bookmark this. I got to tell you a story about my buddy Ben. Remember he left his sunglasses and I kept them, but I didn't really tell him.
1: Oh, yeah.
0: And I was feeling guilty.
1: Yeah.
0: I found out he has something on mind he didn't tell me about. We'll get back to it.
1: Wow.
0: Yeah. He kept something on mind, never told me about, till I told him about the glasses that I had that you guys didn't like.
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1: Coming up next, doing this while driving can reduce stress, boost immunity, make you a better driver.

0: Seacrest with you, whether you're in the office chair or dentist chair. We appreciate you having us on. This is Star 94.1. All right, so check it out. Got a quote of the day for you here in a second. But also, doing this when you drive takes away stress, builds immunity, makes you a better driver. And that is sing.
1: Aww, that's cute.
0: I think when people whistle, that reduces stress too. That means that they're in a good mood. When people actually just are walking around whistling randomly.
2: Like, yeah, I can see that.
0: I whistle. I'm like, wow, I'm whistling.
1: Mm-hmm. That's a skill.
2: I must be chipper.
0: Yeah, I must be in a good mood. I'm whistling. Let me second guess myself. Okay, so sing. I'm going to play a song here for you to do it in a second. Today's quote says, Neat Tanya, stop expecting you from other people.
1: Amen.
2: All right,
0: now,
2: all right.
0: Reduce some stress.
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1: Ariana Grande has been spotted more and more with her ex, Ricky Alvarez. And Tanya says it proves something.
2: Yeah, I believe this is why people stay friends with their exes, and it's not great.
1: Okay. 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
1: All right, Tanya's got a trending report again with the ex.
2: Well, this Ariana Grande, Ricky Alvarez situation is proving why I believe people stay friends with an ex.
1: 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Did you just say you've never said that in your life, that you believe people can stay friends with their ex?
2: No, she's why. This is the why people stay, which is not good, by the way.
1: Oh my gosh, I'm always confused here. 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

0: Ryan Seacrest and Jesse's always saving you time and money with great tips to start the day with a household hack. 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
1: Tanya has Ariana Grande in the headlines and her ex-boyfriend. There was a lyric about him in a song. She's been changing it recently.
2: Yep. So remember the song, Thank You Next, the line about Ricky. Yes. That she said, wrote some songs about Ricky. Now I listen and laugh.
1: Yeah.
2: So I told you this before in previous trending reports. So she's been changing that lyric live on her tour. First it was, I wrote some songs about Ricky and they still kind of slap. Okay, cute. Then it was, wrote some songs about Ricky. I know he's still got my back. Okay, fine, fair. But then a big one came out of her Brooklyn show, which happened to be Ricky's birthday. Okay. She said, wrote some songs about Ricky. We always find our way back.
1: Okay.
2: So a source tells People magazine that the two are taking things very slowly, not jumping into anything serious right now. But this confirms my theory as to why people stay friends with an ex. And that is because they want to keep the door open just in case, which is why I think it's a red flag if somebody is friends with their exes. Thank you for coming to my TED Talk.
1: All right. Queen of cynicism, Tanya. First of all, if she's changing those lyrics like that, something's going on for sure.
2: For sure.
1: That's a big evolution in the lyrics. Now, back to your cynicism about not being friends with an ex or being friends with an ex. As I have stated on this program consistently, I believe that being friendly with your ex is good. And I believe it's wise. And let me tell you why. Because the ex was a chapter in your, an important chapter in your life where you grew and you learned, and that deserves respect.
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1: Olivia Rodrigo, she's keeping her distance from social media. She was saying that she avoids reading comments about herself whenever possible, going on to say, I think it's important to remember who you are outside of what people say about you. She says it keeps her staying focused and just living her life. So she's not getting caught up in any of the noise, just the volume in the studio. Strumming.

0: Star 94.1. By the way, happy birthday, Julianne Hough.
1: Happy birthday.
0: Happy birthday, Jules. Wishing you the best.
1: We love you, Big Julianne hugs. Hough.
0: We will always love you, Julianne.
1: Yes. She's a Cancer. Cute.

0: Hey guys, Ryan Seacrest with you on air on Star 94.1. Ryan Seacrest with you. Sissany and Tanya, what's the rule on when someone leaves something that you like at your house? My buddy Ben left sunglasses at my house. I loved them, so I wore them. I start to feel a little guilty, and he tells me, well, I have to admit, I have a black members-only looking jacket of yours that I have had for months that kind of looks good on me, and I have been using it. And I say, whoa, why did you tell me about that? He goes, because I liked it. So I said, well, then I'm going to keep my sunglasses, your sunglasses, they're my sunglasses, for another month. You can keep my jacket for another month, and then we'll give each other's things back at the end of the month.
1: That's cute.
2: That's fine.
1: That's what girls do.
2: But you know what? When you know the person that left the item, the respectful thing to do is to call them and text them and
0: but
2: tell
0: them. He didn't do it to me. I didn't do it to him. So people are doing this and they're not telling. This is happening all over the city and people aren't talking about it.
2: People leave sunglasses at my house all the time. And unless you call me and tell me that they're yours, I won't know. I have some in my bag right now that I don't even know whose they are and I've been wearing them.
0: Well, okay. Well, then...
2: But I don't know who they are.
1: No, but you need to text a picture of them to your family chats, whoever was over that week.
2: I don't even remember what day it was.
0: Put them on real fast.
1: And here they are. Here they come.
0: Oh, no, no, no.
1: What's wrong with
2: those? What's wrong?
0: No. Those are like Ben's glasses on me. Oh, no. That I'm like looking at Ben right now. No.
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2: A lot of Del Rey fans have been waiting longer than expected for her upcoming album Stove, which she delayed more than once, but the wait is apparently worth it. Lana has just announced she's managed to create another project altogether alongside it, what she calls a companion album. All the information is up. 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

0: 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And Tanya knows why. 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Next, what happened to Tanya?
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1: You've seen the story. You've heard about the garnishes, the vegetables, the
2: lettuce. I've been very careful. I haven't had salad in I don't even know how many days at this point. And I usually have like a salad every
1: day. I like it. Me too. I like a salad.
3: You guys, so, I had iceberg lettuce salad last night.
2: That is
1: why?
2: So
1: aren't
2: wild.
1: You freaked out?
3: No.
2: No.
1: First of all, iceberg has no nutritional value anyway.
3: Well, we already had it in the fridge.
2: Mix it with some romaine.
3: Yes, I had a bunch of veggies and relax.
2: But I'm like very conscientious when I'm like when I'm out to eat. I don't
1: yes.
2: order. So
1: you
2: I
1: don't want shredded lettuce.
2: No. So I was like, I'm going to be safe. I'm going to order the bolognese. Okay.
1: It's bolognese.
2: Bolognese. Whatever.
1: Okay. Right.
2: So I order it and they bring it to me and it had like the green garnishes on top.
1: Mm-hmm.
2: And my first thought was like, maybe I can eat around it. Maybe I can like scoop it off. And then I was just like, you know what? Why am I going to do that? So I go to the waitress and I was like, have you heard about that
1: cyclo
2: virus?
1: Disease.
2: Yeah, I didn't even know that. I was like, have you heard of that virus? And she hadn't heard of it. So I was like, oh no. Now
1: she hadn't heard of it at a restaurant?
2: Yes. And now is this going to make me look even worse. But I was like, there's like this virus going around and it's like, it's in like greens. And I was like, is there any way you can have them remake this without putting the garnish on top? She was like, yeah, she was really sweet about it. But I was like, now I feel like they're going to bring me back something and there's going to be like, you know, something.
1: Did you have something remade without green?
2: Yes, they brought it back to me without the garnish on top.
1: So whoever's tempting fate with this thing, we give you the right to take the day.
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1: So we're talking about the cyclone number three problem people are having, that virus going around.
2: Cyclospora parasite.
1: I can't say it. Sisney's going to try and tell us why we shouldn't be too worried.

0: Hey, it is Ryan Seacrest. Delana's Dish is what you need to know on the way home. Coming up 2:10 and every hour this afternoon here on Star 94.1.
1: Everybody's been talking about the World Cup and gone potty.
2: I mean, yeah.
1: I mean, it's true.
2: That's the two headlines this past week.
1: It's true. The thing about this going potty virus is that it kicks in on a delay and you don't know. You just don't know. And they've traced it back to certain things specifically.
2: Right.
1: But they truly don't know everything. But Sisney comes in going, oh, I read this article about how we shouldn't be so panicked about it.
2: Yeah.
1: Why should we not be so thinking about it?
2: I had lettuce last night.
1: But that doesn't matter because it's going to be a week till it kicks in. So you should not come near us next week.
2: Well, I don't think it's like contagious.
3: Yeah, I think you have to eat it.
1: I don't want to even know she's having it. That's what I'm trying to tell you, Tanya.
2: Okay, so if you've been seeing all the headlines and wondering what the big deal is, it's this foodborne parasite that's been linked to contaminated fresh produce like leafy greens, herbs, berries, things like that.
1: Yes.
2: And the biggest thing to watch for, like you said, is number three.
1: Okay, I want to argue the point here, not based on fact that I know, but based on history of data. There's a delay in data reporting. Just like when we get our ratings, there's a delay in data reporting. So if it's not up, that could have been 6 weeks.
3: Right.
1: I think the data is like a 6 week lag time to report.
3: And you said right now. What is, tomorrow?
1: I still am not panicked.
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1: Oh, do I have some bragging news coming up for you next about my height. And sorry about you guys, but...
2: What?
1: Happiness for me. Oh, I can't wait.
2: Okay.
1: Hold on.
0: You're on air with Ryan Seacrest.

0: It is Seacrest. If you're working, thanks for having us on at SDSU. Seacrest with you. So, you know, I've become friendly with the Blue Zone guy. You know, we've talked about the Blue Zone books and the Blue Zone places and the documentary, How to Live to be 100, where, you know, people do common things around the world and they've got great lives. And it's kind of simple. And the founder of the whole concept who did the study is a professional continental biker. The guy has biked from Alaska to Argentina. His name is Dan Buter. He's become a friend of mine. I invited him on because last night he and I were having some male bonding, getting together, you know, just talking about life, love, and the pursuit of happiness. And he said, I said, anything that, you know, I could share on the radio that maybe I wouldn't know about from watching the doc and reading some of your books. And he talked about short people, and my ears perked up.
1: Obviously.
0: Dan, it's good to see you again, buddy.
2: Good to be here. Well, you know, I wasn't pandering, but in the Blue Zones up in these highlands in Sardinia, you would look like you were an NBA player.
0: That's right. You heard that.
1: Okay.
0: So what did you discover about shorter people?
2: So in the Blue Zones, the men tend to be shorter. So if you're 5'9 or shorter, it's worth about an extra 5 years of life expectancy over being, say, my height, which is 6'2 or taller.
0: I'm so sorry for you. And it's going to be great. It's going to be great to live that much longer. Do you understand how many people my family I called after he told me that last night? Dan Buettner, the Blue Zone guy, we call him. Stick around. We're going to take a quick break. A couple more things that he shared with me I want to share with you that just made me feel good.
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It's Seacrest with you, whether you're in the office chair or dentist chair. We appreciate you having us on. This is Star 94.1. If you've ever heard of the Blue Zones, the founder, the whole concept, the guy did all the research, wrote the books, and did the documentary on How to Live 100 on Netflix, which is great. He told me last night, short people live longer, so I want to live with him. Something else fascinating I learned, that if you have anything that hurts in your back or your neck, this is a real problem. A real problem. It takes the years off. Hey, we'll come back with Dan here in a second.

0: Ryan Seacrest and Sissany. You know, San Diego's best variety is also the best station to listen to at work. I mean, we might be a little biased. It's Star 94.1. Big celebration for the champs, Spain, winning the World Cup. And for Spain, their second ever World Cup, first since 2010. If you've ever heard about the Blue Zones, Dan Buettner is the founder. He's the author. He did all the research. He's the explorer. He also was telling me something very interesting about where you get pain in your back and your neck and how that affects your life.
1: Tell me more.
2: I don't want to know.
1: I want to know because I literally have it right now.
0: Explain what it means.
3: Yeah. So, well, we really weren't meant as a species to stand up. That was an evolutionary.
0: We're supposed to crawl.
3: Well, the early humans, they were on all fours, you know, and we learned how to stand up a few million years ago, but it turns out that's not good for our back and our neck.
0: So as if you do have the back pain or the neck pain, what do you do to remedy that?
3: Smoking is the number one driver of back and neck pain. People don't know that. But secondly, prophylactic acupuncture works. In other words, going to the acupuncture every month or so, staying on top of it. And then, of course, you want to make sure your computer is at eye level, so you're not bending down, your neck is hanging down.
1: Oh,
3: and
1: that
3: makes a big difference over time since we spend so much time on our devices.
0: The new doc is coming out soon. And the foods in the grocery store, I didn't even know about that, but he's got a healthy line of frozen foods called Blue Zone Kitchen. Yeah, Blue Zone's Kitchen. Dan Buettner. Great to see you, pal. Thanks for coming in.
3: Hey, we'll see
0: all right, buddy. Yeah, see, and I'm 110. I don't know. Smart guy. Blue Zone's fascinating. That documentary that is on Netflix about living to be 100 is amazing, too.
1: Oh, my gosh. It's so good.
0: He said earlier, short people live longer. I just loved it when he told me that. I got so excited and sleep last night.
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1: Thank you all so very much for hanging out with us. Hey, if you missed anything, have a good time today. If you missed anything, it's a lot of great advice was given out today. And we learned that short people will live longer. If you missed that fact, I was very enthusiastic about that conversation. So check it out on our podcast. Have a good one.

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Star 94.1. Hey, it's Delayta. A summer to remember continues here on Star. I have Sesame Place tickets for you to win at 2:20 and 4:20 today. And I learned quite a few things during the World Cup halftime show yesterday. And I'll share those with you next right after Ed Sheeran. He's playing Petco tomorrow night. Loving can hurt.

0: Ed Sheeran here on Star 94.1. I know a lot of people are excited about seeing Ed tomorrow night at Petco. He's going to put on a great show. It's Delana, and yesterday, did you catch the World Cup final? Great game, right? And congratulations to Spain. I learned quite a few things during that halftime show, though. Number one, did you know that Madonna could very well be a vampire? I had no idea. Did you know the Muppets are back and available for bookings? Who knew that Miss Piggy had so much pull worldwide? And I did not know, I honestly did not know that the conductor of the LA Philharmonic has amazing hair. That hair, I was like, wow. 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It's not big bank banking. It's better. I hope you're having a great Monday so far. Thanks for having on Star. And get ready to win some Sesame Place tickets with me next. You just need to call in and win.
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0: ready to win. I've got your Sesame Place tickets. You can go cool off with the kiddos and get on some of those water slides. Be careful. 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That's painful. 866-570-1941. Good luck.

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Inspired by the music of Alicia Keys, Hell's Kitchen, the musical, is coming to the Civic Theater August 11th through 16th, and I want to give you tickets. Yes, we have tickets with our friends at Broadway San Diego. I'll tell you how you can win in about 5 minutes, okay? Star 94.1.

0: Star 94.1. Hey, it's Delana. And inspired by the music of Alicia Keys, Hell's Kitchen the musical is going to be on stage at the Civic Theater August 11th through 16th. And these are going to be, pardon the pun, hot tickets. I mentioned this to a friend the other night and he freaked out. He's like, oh my gosh, I've got to see that. And I feel the same way. So I know a lot of people want to go. And here's what I was thinking. Why don't you talk back for tickets? And what I mean by that, you know how we do this, right? I need you to talk back to me for tickets and tell me your favorite Alicia Keys song. And I'm going to be giving away these tickets all week long. So, you know, extra credit if you sing a little bit of your favorite Alicia Keys song. I don't mind that at all. So open up the free iHeartRadio app. Tap the talk back mic on the free iHeart app and tell me what your favorite Alicia Keys song is. And you can win tickets to see Alicia Keys inspired Hell's Kitchen the musical at the Civic Theater with Broadway San Diego. Good luck. Do it right now. Talk back to me and I'll be giving away tickets all week.
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It's one of my favorite songs right now. One Republic needs your love. Speaking of love, thanks for coming out and showing your love at the Pride Parade and waving and saying hi and at the Pride Festival. I was out at Rich's and Uptown Tavern and Gossip Grill, and everything was packed this weekend and so fun. Here's Halsey.

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will fade eventually. 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

Star 94.1, Miley reportedly being offered $8 to $9 million to perform at Coachella next year. Wow. Hey, it's Delano. Would you like some tickets to go see OAR in concert? Because I've got them for you. You can win right after this song.

0: 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Hey, it's Delana, and you know it's a summer to remember here on Star 94.1. So we're hooking you up with all the best goodies. And I've got a pair of tickets for you to see OAR with Gavin DeGraw and Lisa Loeb. You know all the songs. I know you do. It's the Three Decades Tour, and it's August 9th, and you can get tickets at Ticketmaster.com. But how about you win with me right now? Let me get you hooked up, okay? 866-570-1941. Good luck. 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

0: Pink here on Star 94.1. Ed Sheeran, he will be in concert tomorrow night, Petco, and I know it's going to be such a good show if you're going. Have so much fun.
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Hey, it's Delana. Welcome to your Monday. Hey, big news about the Backstreet Boys. I will share with you in the dish next. Plus, I've got Sesame Place tickets for you so you can go cool off. 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

0: Backstreet Boys on Star 94.1 next week. All the details are going to be happening here on Star 94.1. We want to send you to see the Backstreet Boys at the Sphere in Vegas. Yes, and we'll fly you there. The whole thing. We'll give you everything you need to have an amazing time. So be listening. We'll start that next week on Star 94.1. Today, I am hooking you up with Sesame Place tickets, and I'm going to give those away in just a few minutes at 4:20. So hang out, and I'm going to enjoy the salad. 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
8: 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Who's a good boy? Who's a good boy? You're a good boy. That's right. You're a good boy. So why not make the next ad about you? 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

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It's coming up at 5 to win $1,000 of easy money.

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